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2: I was all but 22, I think, at the time. 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

0: Monday morning, we'll be giving away tickets to see Tim McGraw live at Blossom. In the 8 o'clock hour, Q92 Hot Takes. And at 9:15, we'll look at the week ahead weather-wise with Mark Johnson.
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0: Good morning, everybody, and welcome to the Q92 Morning Show. Christian Bigglesworth here with you on a Monday. Yep, it's a Monday.
1: No!
0: Here we are again on a Monday morning, but I promise you we'll get you your next Friday here. Hope you had a great weekend. 330-450-9292 is the phone number. The text line, 330-269-9292. What do we got for you here today? Let's see here. Six-person African Safari Wildlife Park VIP car pass in the 6 o'clock hour. 8 o'clock hour, we're giving away a pair of tickets to see Tim McGraw at the Pawn Shop Guitar Tour at Blossom Music Center July 17th. 9 o'clock hour, a four-pack of tickets to see the Akron Rubber Ducks, good for any home game this season. And on the stream today, going to give away an African Safari Wildlife Park VIP car pass to somebody watching on Facebook, YouTube, and X. Looking forward to that. Glad you guys are with us again. Thank you so much for having us on. We got you for now all the way till 10. Lauren is here at 7. Show goes live on Facebook, YouTube, and X at 7. And we're off and running. We'll get to the text line here momentarily. Keep sending them in. Glad you guys are with us this early. It's Iggy Azalea. It's Fancy on Q92.

Look at it, I bet you wishing you could clutch that. It's just the way you like it, huh? It's so good, he just wishing he could bite it, huh? Never turn down nothing, slaying it. Go trigger on the trigger light.

Benson Boone and Mystical Magical right here on Today's in Music. It is Q92. Let's go to the text line, see who's out there this morning. Good morning, Christian. Mr. Kim Bolton checking in. Can you send out prayers for Eddie Hill? He's in the hospital. It may not come out. Eddie Hill, absolutely. Prayers to you, and hopefully you do recover and get better. Absolutely. Tim the Trash Man checking in. Happy Monday morning. Happy Monday morning to you too, Tim. Bobby the Kimball Trash Man's checking in. Bobby, good morning. Good morning, Christian. All the early risers, welcome to Monday. Have a great week, everyone. Jeremy Mazin checking in from Tiger Town. And good morning, Christian. All the early risers. Nurse from Denison's checking in. Have a great day. The usuals are here. Who else is with us here this morning? Let us know. About 7 minutes away from the 6 o'clock hour, and your first listen to the headlines from Jordan Miller. It's all coming up right now. It's Pink Panthers and Zara Larson stateside on Q.

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2: 1 week after a tragedy that claimed the lives of a Rittman police sergeant and a mother and her 13-year-old daughter, the community is continuing to rally around the victims' families. Hundreds attended a fundraiser Sunday featuring a community cookout and bake sale, with proceeds benefiting those impacted. Organizers say every purchase was donated, calling the overwhelming turnout another example of Rittman's unwavering support during a difficult time. Ohio leaders are remembering South Carolina Senator Lindsey Graham following his sudden death at the age of 71. Vice President J.D. Vance said the two often disagreed, but called Graham a one-of-a-kind figure who always fought for what he believed in. Governor Mike DeWine, Senator John Houston, and Senator Bernie Moreno also praised Graham's dedication to public service and love for the country. Josh Duggar, the former reality TV personality serving a federal prison sentence for child sex abuse material offenses, has been transferred to Ohio. The Federal Bureau of Prisons says Duggar arrived on July 8th at the low-security federal correctional institution in Elkton near Lisbon. Duggar is serving a more than 12.5-year sentence following his 2021 conviction. With your latest Q92 news, I'm Jordan Miller.
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4: All right, it's 6:05 right here on today's Hit Music. It is Q92. Good morning, everybody. Christian Bigglesworth here with you. Lauren will be here at 7. The show goes live on Facebook, YouTube, and X at 7 as well. Thank you guys so much for having us on. We appreciate you. Text message. Good morning, Christian, and all my fellow early morning risers. Fire putter outer chick is checking in near skunk-tastrophe this morning. I'm all about coexisting, but turn your cheeks elsewhere. I get it. I actually smell it on the way into work myself. It's that time of year, and yeah, I get it. You're talking to somebody that had his dog sprayed twice by a skunk when I lived in Alliance. And he went and jumped on my couch afterwards because I couldn't grab him in time. Let me tell you what my house smelled like for days. Good Lord, that was a treat. Then I watched him get sprayed one time because he ran outside. I didn't put his leash on, and he ran outside and saw the skunk, ran right up to its butt, and the skunk sprayed him right in the face, and he didn't even care. He just kept looking at the skunk like, what? You already did this. It is a terrible smell. So hard to get out of furniture. So I feel you on that one. So be careful. Skunks are out there. They are out there this time of year, folks. 330-450-9292. The phone number, the text line, 330-269-9292. This hour, going to hit that cue to call later on, and I'm going to give away a six-person VIP African Safari Wildlife Park car pass. When you hear the cue to call, be caller number 10. And we will hook you up. It is 6:07. We got sports for you. We got weather. You already got Jordan Miller's news. Right now, it's Bruno Mars and Risk It All on Q.

0: Calvin Harris feels so close right here on Today's Hit Music. It is Q92. Text message, shelter case worker checking in. Mom is in heaven now. Hold your loved ones close and thank you for your prayers. And we're very sorry to hear that, shelter case worker. I'll send in our love out to you and to your family here this morning. It's 6:17. There's a forecast coming up from Mark Johnston. We got sports coming up here in about 15 minutes as well. It's Q92.
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5: Q92. Going to be a great Monday if you like getting outside and enjoying some July sunshine all day long. Sunny skies, warm, 87 degrees. Overnight, clear and starry, our low in the mid-60s. From the 3 News Weather Center, I'm Mark Johnson.
0: Thank you, Mark. It is 6:19. Currently 64 degrees with the sun rising. It's Taylor Swift, I Knew It, I Knew, Young Q.
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Justin Bieber and Daisies right here on Today's Music. It is Q92. Christian here with you. Good morning, Christian. Trucker Luke's checking in. Have a great Monday. Trucker Luke, man, good to hear from you, buddy. Hopefully you're having a good Monday as well. Take care. Be safe out there. Again, coming up this hour, giving away a six-person VIP pass to the African Safari Wildlife Park. When you hear the cue to call, be caller number 10. Going to hook you up with that. We've got Tim McGraw tickets to give away in the 8 o'clock hour today. Akron Rubber Ducks tickets. Mark Johnson joins the show. We go live on Facebook, YouTube, and X at 7. So glad you guys are with us. It's 6:25, and coming up right after Dominic Fike, a look at sports. This is Baby Doll right here on Q92.

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1: The Cleveland Guardians finished the first half of the season on a four-game winning streak with a 5-2 victory over the Marlins yesterday. The Guardians finished the first half of the season 51-46 on the year, and they are in a first-place tie with the Chicago White Sox. Speaking of the All-Star break, the T-Mobile Home Run Derby is tonight. At 8 o'clock, you can watch it on Netflix, with the 96 All-Star game being played tomorrow night at 8 on Fox. The Akron Rubber Ducks lost to Chesapeake yesterday by a score of 7-4. The Rubber Ducks are 39-46 on the season. They're also in their mid-season break. They'll start up again Friday night, July 17th at 7 p.m. on the road when they take on Binghamton. That's a quick look at sports right here on Today's Hit Music, Q92.
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6: Because they're just good. 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

6:31 right here on Today's Hit Music. It is Q92. Good morning, everybody. Christian here with you. Waking you up on your Monday morning. Text line, good morning, Christian. All the early risers, the highway guys checking in. Happy Monday. It was a great weekend of country concerts in downtown Youngstown. Eric Church, Jason Aldean, YSU Stambaugh Stadium. Looked like great crowds both night. I know a lot of people went to one or two of the shows, if not both. If any of you guys went, how was it? How was Aldean? How was Eric Church? Let me know. 330-450-9292. You can text 330-269-9292. It is 6:31. I got that cue to call to hit for the African Safari Wildlife Park car pass. So be listening for that right now. It's One Republic and Need Your Love on cue.

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10: Bright sunshine, blue skies for your Monday. It's going to be warm, muggy, 87 degrees, picture perfect July. Overnight, clear and starry, staying dry, our low near 65. From the 3 News Weather Center, I'm Mark Johnson.
1: 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It is 64 degrees in Canton, Hozier, and Two Sweet on Q.
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0: All right, you're calling number 10. 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

Hate to give the satisfaction asking how you're doing now. 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
2: A heartbreaking update from Cleveland. Authorities say the body of a 6-year-old boy who fell into Lake Erie Saturday evening has been recovered. The child disappeared near the East 55th Street Marina, prompting a massive overnight search involving multiple agencies. Cleveland Metro Parks divers recovered the boy's body Sunday afternoon. 1 week after a tragedy that claimed the lives of a Rittman police sergeant and a mother and her 13-year-old daughter, the community is continuing to rally around the victims' families. Hundreds attended a fundraiser Sunday featuring a community cookout and bake sale, with proceeds benefiting those impacted. Organizers say every purchase was donated, calling the overwhelming turnout another example of Rittman's unwavering support during a difficult time. King Charles III has reunited with Prince Harry, Meghan Markle, and their 2 children during a private family gathering in England. Buckingham Palace confirmed the meeting took place on Friday at Highgrove House. It marked the king's first in-person visit with his 2 grandchildren since 2022. With your latest Q92 news, I'm Jordan Miller.
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0: 7:04 right here on Today's Hit Music. It is Q92. Good morning, everybody. Now we are in the 7 o'clock hour of the Q92 Morning Show. 330-450-9292 is our phone number, our text line, 330-269-9292. We are also going live right now on Facebook, YouTube, and on X. So good morning to you guys. Anyway, you are checking us out. Also, if you're checking out the live video, you see Sarda's logo there. Sarda, the sponsor of the 7 o'clock hour of the video of the show. So thank you to Sarda. Appreciate you guys. This morning, coming up now in the 8 o'clock hour, concert tickets. Tim McGraw is bringing the Pawn Shop Guitar Tour to Blossom Music Center July 17th, and we got tickets to see him. When you hear the cue to call, be calling number 10 in the 8 o'clock hour. 9 o'clock hour, we're going to be joined by Mark Johnson from Channel 3 News. We'll be talking all about this week's weather, what you can expect. We'll also catch up and see what he's been up to. I think he took in a show this weekend, I believe.
1: He did, I think. I saw he went to the theater with Jack.
0: I think it was The Lion King.
1: Yep.
0: So we'll talk about that. It's been a long time since I went to a show like that.
1: Yeah.
0: Long time.
1: Maybe you should make some plans to do it.
0: I don't know that I want to go that bad, but it's been a while. What was the last one I saw? I think it was Chicago. And I'm talking probably 10 years ago.
1: Oh, yeah. Then
0: it was in Akron, the Civic Theater. Very nice place to see a show, by the way.
1: I know. I've been.
0: It was a beautiful
1: place
0: on the campus of Akron.
1: Dancing with the Stars was there once.
0: Yeah, they bring some cool stuff here. So that was the last one I saw. Chicago. It was actually well done. Well done. I'm into musicals probably more than I should be. Also, okay. The 9 o'clock hour, we have a 4-pack of tickets to an Akron Rubber Ducks home game this season. You can go check out. And for you guys on the stream today, we have an African Safari Wildlife Park VIP car pass. All you got to do if you'd like a chance to win that is head on over to our live video feed. You can go there right now. We're on Facebook, YouTube, or X. Like, follow, and subscribe. Click the like button. And then what emoji should we put in there today?
1: Let's do the car emoji. It's like you're driving through our comments, like you're going to drive through the wildlife park.
0: Oh, put a car emoji in there, a car emoji, and you'll be good to go. So that's what we got for you here today. Thank you so much for making us part of your day. We appreciate you. Text, hey, happy Monday. Hope everyone has a great day from Big D's wifey on the text line. 5-star dad bod checking in and still looking like a pair. 5-star dad bod. We are glad you are with us. Appreciate you having us on this morning. Hopefully everyone had a great weekend. Lauren, how'd everything go at the Sophie Bowl?
1: I went fantastic.
0: It was a great, great turnout, great event.
1: It was a fantastic event. This was our smoothest year yet. We had so many teams. We had more than flag movement in from Pittsburgh, Pennsylvania, and we ran our first adaptive skills and drills mini camp, and it was so much fun. Huge shout out to the McKinley girls flag football team and their coach Joe and Michaela, their coaches Joe and Michaela. They came, the girls had a blast with the kids. It was a good day.
0: That's a good thing. Yeah. That's a good thing, especially when you say smooth. That's for anyone that runs any events or charity events or any event, you know.
1: Everything went smooth. Like, there were no fights. All of our players had pretty good attitudes. Like, you know, I mean, it was just, I don't know. This is the first time, I think, that we've had the tournament that, like we got in the car and, like, on the way home, we were trailering everything home from the fields and we're like, nothing happened today. Like, it was so good.
0: There was
1: like
0: no problem.
1: Right.
0: Yeah.
1: I mean, and sometimes it'll just be like minor things, like, oh, we forgot this, or someone can't find this.
0: Little things always. Yeah.
1: But it's never, you know, it's never anything like gigantic. But yeah, I mean, it was great. It was
0: very, very good.
1: Yeah.
0: Very, very good.
1: It was like we almost didn't know what to do because we were like, that went really
0: like,
1: well.
0: Wait, where are the problems? Right. I don't understand.
1: Yeah.
0: That's good.
1: Yeah. So
0: glad it went smooth.
1: Very, very lucky and fortunate. And so many people showed up. I mean, it was insane. Vitalant Blood Bank was collecting blood. Okay, it was great. Great day.
0: How did Jake do?
1: Oh, my gosh. Okay, so I'm so glad you brought that up because I'm so tired this morning.
0: Do we want to wait? I'm not trying to make you wait, but do you want to wait?
1: No.
0: Is it worth us waiting?
1: You know what? Yeah, we'll wait. And on the next break, I'll fill you in about all of that. I have a picture of Jake and I was so good to see him. Give him a huge hug. But yeah, I have, I mean, a slight life update, maybe.
0: Okay.
1: But yeah, so I'll fill you in. We'll talk about it. We'll get into it.
0: Love it. And Jake, we're hoping that we know it's
1: doing I told him, I said, we hope
0: it's doing great.
1: You know that we're going to talk about you Monday morning? He's like, it's fine.
0: Whatever. It's
1: he's like burly. He's a full on like lumberjack beard.
0: Really?
1: I looked at him and I was like, you left us and you grew up. What the hell? Like,
0: his voice is deeper. Hello, Lord.
1: Yeah.
0: Love it. Love it. We'll talk about it. We'll update. We'll see what old Jakey's up to here.
1: Yeah, it was good to see.
0: That's coming up. Forecast coming up. Sports coming up right now. It's Zara Larson. Midnight Sun at 7:10 right here on Q92.

0: Carson Midnight Sun right here on Today's In Music. It is Q92. 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
15: Q92. 87 warm degrees for your Monday. A little bit muggy, but not terrible. Bright sunshine all day long. Overnight, clear and starry and dry. Our low near 65. From the 3 News Weather Center, I'm Mark Johnson.
5: Thank you, Mark Johnson. It is 717 in the Hall of Fame City. We've got sunny skies and 66 in Canton.
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1: 7:21 right here on today's Hit Music. It is Q92. Text messages. Good morning, guys. Marsh is checking in. I hope everyone has a wonderful Monday. Be safe out there. Marsh, thanks for listening. Thanks for checking in. Our random fact guy with his fact of the day. In ancient Rome, two men making an alliance would hold each other's manhood. This led to men held their own manhood, indicating they were telling the truth while bearing witness in a public forum. These were an oath of allegiance or oath of truthfulness and later became known as testify. So I could do that if that's why you know I'm telling the truth.
2: Mm-hmm.
1: Okay.
2: Good.
1: Things were different back then.
2: Yeah, they were.
1: In the Roman days, slightly. The true Roman days. You know, yeah. This is before the internet. You had to find different ways to communicate. So, you know what? If that's, you know, I mean, certainly if you're grabbing each other's crotches, you're in some sort of an alliance. You know what I mean?
2: I do.
1: Don't know what kind, but I mean, you're in an alliance. You at some level, you
2: You've
1: guys are aligned.
2: Sucked into something.
1: Yeah. Poor choice. 330-450-9292 is the phone number. The text line 330-269-9292. Tim McGraw ticket. Speaking of Manly, coming up in the 8 o'clock hour. That dude looks damn good for his age.
2: So does his wife.
1: And he still puts on a damn good show.
2: Yeah.
1: Speaking of, we had country taking over Youngstown over the weekend.
2: Oh, yeah?
1: If anybody went to Jason Aldean on Friday at YSU at Stambaugh Stadium and then Eric Church on Saturday. Very well attended, both shows.
2: Did you go?
1: I did not.
2: Ah.
1: I'm not a country. You know I'm not a country music guy.
2: Okay, but I didn't know if Jamie was, and you sucked one up and took it for the team.
1: She is ish, not too much. She's really, she's not, 90s hip-hop R&B.
2: Gotcha.
1: Is her thing.
2: Okay. Like, so if it would have been a Genuine concert.
1: If it had been Genuine or something like that, honest to God, she'd be like, we should go to this. Anytime she's in control of the radio, it's slow jams, R&B, hip-hop, rap from the 90s. It's like, never. It's next.
2: Nothing wrong with that.
1: It's Jagged Edge, it's 112, you know what I mean? It's all that stuff. That's her jam. So when that happens, yes. Like she went to Tacos and Tequila.
2: Yeah.
1: When Genuine came. And
2: yeah.
1: Terrible weather, but.
2: Oh, yeah, it was.
1: But she went to that because that was her. That was Flo Rida. She loves a good Flo Rida. So that's her thing. But I have seen, actually, I did see Eric Church in Youngstown when I worked radio in Youngstown. I just went to go.
2: Mm-hmm.
1: He was pretty good for me not knowing a lot of his music. And I knew Springsteen.
2: Okay.
1: I knew that one.
2: That was a power, I think, for every station, country station.
1: Yeah, if you were a country station, you Taylor Swifted that one. Yeah, you played that one. It was like every 2 hours. And here's Eric Church, Springsteen.
2: Right.
1: It's like, oh, okay.
2: It's catchy.
1: No, it still sounds good.
2: Mm-hmm.
1: But yes, but this area, we do love a good country concert in Northeast Ohio.
2: Yes.
1: If given the choice.
2: It is true.
1: The choosers will always go.
2: Yeah.
1: Which, listen. They're business people. There's a reason.
2: Yeah.
1: There's a reason. There's a reason Country Fest does so well every year.
2: Yeah, there's a huge
1: And it's a huge
2: there.
1: Event at Clay's Park for 3 to 4 days. You know, we love our country and we love our rock in Ohio.
2: Mm-hmm.
1: There's a reason why Ohio has two of the biggest rock concerts of the year in Incarceration and Sonic Temple.
2: Yep.
1: Like, there's a reason. Like I said, Country Fest. The huge one in Columbus it's like, is it the Ohio Fair? What is it? Just called the Ohio Fair in Columbus?
2: I think it's just called. Wait, you mean the Ohio State Fair?
1: Yeah, that's what it's called. The big one in Columbus.
2: Well, no, they have their own. It's at Ohio Stadium.
1: Okay,
2: maybe that's what you're thinking of.
1: They have that yearly with the big country artists.
2: Yes,
1: and that always goes crazy. Whether it's Luke Combs.
2: Yeah.
1: So yes, Bon Jovi still continued their tour. I think they're getting better every day.
2: Okay, good. Glad to hear it.
1: 1% better.
2: Mm-hmm.
1: 1% better.
2: That's all it takes. By the end of their 100-stop tour.
1: Did you see Richie pooped on it and then took it back?
2: No, I didn't.
1: In the feud that continues that neither will admit. The tweet basically said, you thought that was good? Did you hear it? And then he said, I'm paraphrasing.
2: Are you sure it really happened? It wasn't AI?
1: He claimed he was hacked.
2: Okay.
1: And then he said he's deactivating his social for a while.
2: It's probably
1: But it was pretty detailed if it was a hack.
2: That's probably smart if he really did do it.
1: I'm paraphrasing, but it's there. You can go on the internet and see it. He's like, did you hear that? Like, basically, like, it was bad. And then he also, if I was there, we'd have killed it.
2: Oh, Lord.
1: I'm paraphrasing. You'd have to go read the quote for yourself. Read the tweet. I shouldn't say quote. It's a tweet. That's the problem, Richie. You tweeted it.
2: Yeah.
1: Like, you could delete it all you want.
2: Right. But everybody's got receipts. There's screenshots already. There's tons of them.
1: I'll give HollowNotes this. At least they own it.
2: That's right.
1: At least they tell you. That's... I don't like him.
2: Yeah.
1: I will never sing with him again. I hope he gets diarrhea. Anyway, that part I made up. But yeah. I'll bet they've thought it. So tell me about Jake.
2: So he is so kind. Like, I have had Jake do our inflatable since he started his inflatable business. So, like, every year he's been at the Sobey Bowl. He volunteers his time. He makes cotton candy. He's, like, the most popular dude there.
1: Cotton
2: Seriously.
1: Candy. Yeah. Never
2: like,
1: fails.
2: He's got the fun stuff. You know what I mean? So the kids are like, they love him. They, like, attack his table and his inflatables and his cotton candy. Anyhow. So I love him so much, but Jake will never take anything from me. I try and compensate him. He's like, no, Lauren, we're friends. Like, I believe in what you guys are doing. I want to be there for you and your family. So sweet. So he brings Noah. And Noah has been at our tournament before. Mm-hmm. And of course, as soon as I see him and I see Noah, like, big hugs, you know, how are you guys doing? Blah, blah, blah. So I circle back towards the end of the tournament and I'm like, it's starting to clear out. We're down to like, there's only three teams left in the park. Like, go enjoy your weekend, get on with your day, you know, blah, blah, blah. And I'm like, you guys got big plans. I said, would you by chance be taking the boat out? And they were both like, actually, yes, that's where we're headed after this. We're going to go launch Bodie on Portage Lakes. I said, so it's been good. He's like, yes, it's been great. They're like, we've been out at least 10 times already this season.
1: Nice.
2: So,
1: nice.
2: Yes. So you know what he let me do?
1: Drive the boat?
2: I provided all of the drinks and the food for them for their boat.
1: Okay.
2: Their little boat voyage after the Sobey Bowl on Saturday night. They were going to go nice. Live it up on Portage Lakes.
1: Well, I'm glad they're taking the boat out now.
2: I know. I was like, everybody's going to be excited to hear the boat is afloat.
1: Remember when that guy kidnapped the boat?
2: Yeah, and they didn't know if they were ever going to get it back.
1: They had no idea how or if they were going to get it back. Because I remember that. And he didn't really know anything about the guy who had his boat.
2: Yeah, I told Jake we're trying not to take it personal that he hasn't yet stopped in to see us and it's been 3 months.
1: Oh, please. I would never go back to a place I work.
2: Why? If you liked your people?
1: I'll see him outside of work. Why would I go back to where I used to work?
2: When are you going to see him outside of work?
1: Me? I probably won't.
2: Right, so that's what I'm saying.
1: But if I do, hey, Jake, how you doing?
2: He was like
1: nothing but love.
2: He was like our pseudo son.
1: He is.
2: How dare you? Hit the Greta button.
1: And he's off. He's flying away.
3: How dare you?
1: He has left the nest. He is off to fulfill his dreams of making this his full-time job. And I hope it works. And you all should use him.
2: Oh, you definitely should. I mean, he's got great quality inflatables. In fact, I mean, like this summer alone, I've got a few referrals and people have done bookings, whether it's for end of the year, you know, end of the summer parties or whatever that they book.
1: We have to let the bird fly.
2: Church functions, things like that.
1: We have to let him soar. It's his time to spread his wings.
2: I know that, but that doesn't mean he can't be like, look back and be like, hi.
1: How often do you go stop in at old jobs?
2: I don't stop in because my old job that I was at for years and years and years before this has moved into a much smaller building that I've never been in before. But I can tell you I'm still in touch with a lot of those people, like to the end that we'll meet up for dinner.
1: Well, boy, my Youngstown radio days. I mean, I still have a lot of people I consider friends. I don't talk to any of them. But if I did, it'd be nothing but love.
2: Yeah. Guys are just different, I guess.
1: Yeah, some people, I'd have a huge smile. And I'd be like, hey! Other people would be like, hi, how are you? Other people would be like, hmm. And people would be like, damn it, he's still here. You know what I mean?
2: They haven't gotten rid of him
1: yet.
2: Oh,
1: look at you, still somehow. And if I went back now, there'd be no one to talk to, unfortunately, in that building. Mm-hmm. No one to talk to. But, I wish him well, but yeah, I would never just go to my old radio station, Youngstown, and be like, hey guys, that'd be weird.
2: Well, do you know anybody that still works there?
1: So few left.
2: I was going to say, if you were close with somebody who still worked there, no, it wouldn't be weird. But if I worked with
1: J-Dub there.
2: Okay.
1: J-Dub and I worked there. I see him.
2: But J-Dub's not there anymore.
1: No.
2: That's only because he came here to work.
1: Yeah.
2: So don't take that as
1: a win.
2: But
1: I knew that's kind of so their way. I'm kind of staying in touch with an old employee.
2: Mm, I suppose.
1: An old co-worker. There you go. We worked right across the hall from each other. Oh, man. Good morning, Q92. Question. You guys, what's the longest gaming session you've had? Just curious. Yesterday, I played a game for 10 hours that I've been addicted to.
2: Holy crap.
1: You must love Angry Birds.
2: I was going to say, probably 45 minutes or so on Candy Crush at a time.
1: 10 hours I've never done. I don't think I've ever come close to a 10-hour, and I'm someone who games to this day. Probably 2 to 3 hours, but that would be my max. I've gone a good 2 to 3.
2: I'm with you on that, because, like, we'll get on and play. Like, we used to get on and play with friends. Like, Tony and I would play Call of Duty Zombies, like, with other people online.
1: Good times.
2: Friends of ours here locally, mm-hmm. and we would be on for maybe 2 or 3 hours.
1: Yeah, that's the longest I got. 10 hours, that's impressive. I don't know what you were playing. Was it college football? Because that's what I've been playing.
2: And, like, did you get sucked in? Did you eat and hydrate and stuff? Or was it just like, mashing buttons for 10 hours?
1: I give myself credit in my 40s for still being able to go 2 to 3 deep. But it's college football. It's only college football or Madden.
2: Are you kidding me? Tony can do that, too. He got this new flight simulator game. He is intrigued.
1: But some games will just get you.
2: It is like, no, when I say it's flight simulator, like, we can fly over our house and it looks pretty much like our house and lands and neighborhood.
1: They got some awesome simulator games.
2: So, like, then now he's going to places that he's always wanted to travel across the country to. He's like, well, this might be the only way I get to, quote unquote, see it.
1: Look, it's Nantucket.
2: Right.
1: No, that sounds awesome.
2: Grand Canyon looks fabulous.
1: I can see myself get, I mean, I don't have all that. I don't have that kind of stuff. Like the, I don't know if you need like a special screen or headphones. The 3D thing or whatever.
2: I think they have it for VR maybe, but he doesn't use it that way, I don't think.
1: It's a game called Pal World. I have never heard of that. I will look into that. It's 7:32, so that means let's take a look at sports right here on today's Hit Music Q92.
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1: The Cleveland Guardians finished the first half of the season on a 4-game winning streak with a 5-2 victory over the Marlins yesterday. The Guardians finished the first half of the season 51-46 on the year, and they are in a first-place tie with the Chicago White Sox. Speaking of the All-Star break, the T-Mobile Home Run Derby is tonight. At 8 o'clock, you can watch it on Netflix, with the 96 All-Star Game being played tomorrow night at 8 on Fox. The Akron Rubber Ducks lost to Chesapeake yesterday by a score of 7-4. The Rubber Ducks are 39-46 on the season. They're also in their mid-season break. They'll start up again Friday night, July 17th at 7 p.m. on the road when they take on Binghamton. That's a quick look at sports right here on today's Hit Music, Q92.
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0: 7:37 right here on Today's It Music. It is Q92. Good morning, everybody. Christian Lauren here with you. Don't forget, next hour, we're going to have Tim McGraw tickets to give away for the Pawn Shop Guitar Tour coming to Blossom Music Center July 17th. It's all part of the Minuteman Workforce Solutions Concert Series. When you hear the cue to call in the 8 o'clock hour, be caller 10. You'll be going to see Tim McGraw. Mark Johnson joins the show at 9:15 this morning. Looking forward to talking to him. Also in the 9 o'clock hour, we got a 4-pack of tickets good for any Akron Rubber Ducks home game this season at 717 Credit Union Park in Akron. And on the live video stream, we're giving away a car pass to the African Safari Wildlife Park. If you want a chance to win that in the 9 o'clock hour, very simple. Just head on over, click the like button, and put the car emoji in the comments section. We'll be driving through that safari, so go ahead and do that. You'll be good to go. Speaking of video games, someone said on the text line, back in the day, me and my friends used to play Call of Duty on PlayStation, Black Ops, and Black Ops 2 for 72 hours straight with 2 hours in between for a quick nap. You're telling me 3 straight days you guys would play? With no breaks? When did you pee?
1: That's a lot of gaming.
0: Is that like World of Warcraft on South Park, that episode? How was that? That's crazy.
1: That can't be healthy, right?
0: Mom, more Hot Pockets.
1: Really?
0: You ever see that South Park?
1: No. Where
0: they're playing World of Warcraft?
1: I've heard it coming from probably Mark's office.
0: Probably. Yeah. I'll be playing a video game for about a half an hour and I think, but the time I look at my phone, it's been like 3 hours. I've done that where I didn't feel like I was playing that long.
1: And then you're like, oh.
0: Yeah, I was like, oh.
1: As an adult, do you have that like, oh my God, I got to go do something worthwhile because I just wasted 3 hours of doing
0: well,
1: this?
0: Well, my time... Because she knows this college football and Madden are my two faves.
1: Yeah.
0: And she knows I really want to play them, especially when they come out, because I'm doing a dynasty with Akron trying to make them a powerhouse. It's not going as well as I hoped. So what I do is all day, when I come home, I relieve, usually my mother with Jim, and it's me and Jim till Jamie gets off work. Then Jamie makes dinner, and we get ready for bed, basically. So I do, like, take Jim outside to play.
1: Yeah.
0: Clean the house. I do all the things around the house. And gentlemen, please do this. Don't be that guy. Be the guy who earns the video games. All right. Don't be just the guy that's playing video games. Especially if you like have a family, you have a house. Yeah, but don't sit on your ass and then go play video games. Like, I unload the dishwasher, load the dishwasher, clean the kitchen after dinner.
1: Yeah.
0: Clean the living room. Get everything ready to go. Take garbage outside. Like all that stuff. I do all my chores so that at the end of the night, I feel like I've earned video games. I want to feel like I've earned the video game.
1: Well, then you don't have to worry about someone coming downstairs and be like, are you playing video games? You know, like,
0: yeah, like, you know, Jimmy could use a bath, or the kitchen's a mess, or the house is a wreck, the grass needs cut. Yeah. What?
1: Right.
0: I'm playing Kent. What are you talking about? Like, because there is that guy. That guy does exist.
1: Yeah.
0: Some of you might be married or dating that guy. So I just feel like you need to earn them. So I earn and do all my stuff. So then around 7 o'clock or so, it's understood I can go play college football and she'll chill with Jim.
1: Yeah.
0: Or whatever. And half the time Jim ends up coming in with me and just, so I just feel like you need to earn them. So I earn and do all my stuff. So then around 7 o'clock or so, it's understood I can go play college football and she'll chill with Jim.
1: Yeah.
0: Or whatever. And half the time Jim ends up coming in with me and distracting me. And it's fine because it's cute the way he does.

0: I usually play from 7 till about 9. And sometimes I'll get froggy and play that another game at 9. But then I'll wish I didn't. Because about halfway through that game, I'm like, I'm tired. I'm old. I want to go to bed. Why did I start this game? I could have played this tomorrow. So I've been doing that lately. Like, I think I want to play another game, and then I do, and I'm like, oh, why did I start this? Amanda Hug and Kiss on the text line. I've been playing Madden 26 pretty much from time home till bed. Okay, maybe 4 hours if I'm off. I'm pretty much that and taking care of the house and dogs. Listen, when it was just me and Furious and the house and Alliance, I was...
1: No, you didn't care.
0: I played like a college kid. There was no responsibility. There was no child. I came home.
1: Which I get.
0: You know what I mean? I did my ate dinner, cut my grass. That was about the only chores I had to do in my laundry. Times have changed. Life has changed. Those were good times, though. 330-450-9292. Thank you. I have a coworker that's what her boyfriend does. I personally wouldn't put up with it. So thank you, Christian, for saying that. I see that she comes into work tired, and it kills me. See, if that's that guy, he's being that guy. I'm not trying to be moral I'm some great. No, because I'm an idiot. But I know better than to just not do anything around the house and go play video games all day. Even in the evening. Like, I know better not to be that guy.
1: Yeah. I mean, I think it's one thing. Every household kind of has their own. I get what you're saying. And after 25 years, I'm like, we have our own, like, unspoken, that's your responsibility. Does that make sense?
0: Kind of. There's some things, but we both know, like Jamie had her nose surgery. Well, so obviously, you know.
1: That is really.
0: But even like if I see like she's really tired or she's really run down, like her job really got to her today.
1: I would really hope after surgery it would be like, I got all of it. I mean.
0: I did.
1: My point is, we know during the summer months, like all of the outside yard work is my husband's responsibility.
0: Mm-hmm.
1: Other than like I water. You know, I'll do
0: she tries to mow. I don't let her.
1: I want to mow. I like to mow. She won't let me either.
0: That's my thing. That's my thing.
1: I have a 17-year-old son who also helps mow.
0: Absolutely. Absolutely.
1: Like the most usually that they'll let me do is if I grab the blower and start blowing the driveway off after they weed eat the front and they're weed eating around back. So when they get around, they don't have to do that.
0: That's awesome though. But that helps.
1: No, it does. So, but then like inside, my husband does 100% of the laundry.
0: Oh,
1: 100%.
0: Really? Okay.
1: No, we've talked about this because yesterday, after a really busy weekend, I came into in a laundry basket on my side of the bed that was completely chock full of laundry.
0: I know what that means.
1: Yes, it means put it away.
0: Yes, it does. Most awesome passive aggressive thing I've heard in a long time. I love it. I love it. Puts it right where you would go to lay down.
1: Yeah, so you got to do something with it before you go to bed.
0: You got to put it on the floor.
1: That's his tactic.
0: Or put it away. So good.
1: Yeah.
0: It's so good. Yeah, I think we have like she usually, most part, we both cook dinner, but she cooks it probably 80% of the time. I always clean the kitchen.
1: Tony only grills.
0: The cook does not clean in my house. You cook, you don't clean.
1: Oh, well, dang.
0: I feel like that's fair.
1: I would cook all the time. No, I always clean up. But you know what? I can't complain because like my kids know that when they're done with dinner, I've made their dinner. They bring their plate over.
0: Mm-hmm.
1: They put any scraps in the trash. They rinse them off. They put them in the dishwasher. Like, they help. You know what I mean? Towards that cleanup.
0: Wish my house did that. Everyone's like, look, a sink.
1: Oh,
0: let's pile everything in it.
1: They know better.
0: But the dishwasher's empty. It's still fun to just throw them in the sink. Mm-hmm. Christian will get them. Good morning. Soapbox Derby Grandma's listening. Is she saying hello?
1: Hello.
0: Good morning. Glad you guys are with us. It's 7:44. Right now, it's Morgan Wallen and Tate McRae. Remember their song together, What I Want?
1: It's good.
0: It's Q92.

0: Morgan Wallen, Tate McRae. It's What I Want right here on today's Hit Music Q92. Forecast coming up from Mark Johnson, getting close to the 8 o'clock hour. And don't forget, in that hour, we're giving away tickets to see Tim McGraw.
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4: Going to be a great Monday if you like getting outside and enjoying some July sunshine all day long. Sunny skies, warm, 87 degrees. Overnight, clear and starry, our low in the mid-60s. From the 3 News Weather Center, I'm Mark Johnson.
6: 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We've got bright sunshine, 68 in Canton.
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0: Fitz and Boone, sorry I'm here for someone else right here on today's Hit Music Q92. Last week he made an appearance at Mega Maroney's concert. He did do a flip. And catch that. He did a flip at the end.
1: Okay, maybe it was just one. I think he's calmed down a little bit on it because he used to be like, flip, flip, flip. Oh, look, he's flipping again.
0: It was funny. I was funny to me because he's such a powerful singer that she was trying to sing with him, and you couldn't hear it because he was just like, you know, he goes in that beautiful thing.
1: They didn't rehearse that at all so they could, like, dial it back?
0: It's all about, it's more just about bringing out a surprise guest.
1: I suppose.
0: That's a big thing. It's fun to do. Like, look who else is here for one song. But, yeah, I did see the full video and watch it at the end. He absolutely did his flip. I'm just worried he's going to hurt himself one day.
1: Or fall on his head.
0: There's that, too.
1: Yeah.
0: Those, a lot of times those stages are not padded.
1: Oh, no, yeah.
0: Not at all.
1: Not typically.
0: No. Great Monday morning from Sam the Toe Man. Everyone be safe out there. Sam the Toe Man. Listen to Q92 while he's out there working. Love it. Coming up now in the 8 o'clock hour, tickets to see Tim McGraw, the Pawn Shop Guitar Tour. Coming to Blossom Music Center July 17th. He's going to be in town. We have that for you. Don't forget, 9 o'clock hour, Mark Johnson will be joining us. And we're going to be giving away a 4-pack of tickets to an Akron Rubber Ducks home game. Going to be a little while before they're home because they're off. For their midseason break as well, and they start on the road. But they're good for any home game this season at 717 Credit Union Park. We have that for you. And on the live video stream, African Safari Wildlife Park VIP Car Pass. Just head on over to our live video feed. Click the like button in the comments section. Put the car emoji. That's all you got to do. And we're going to pick one of you at the end of the 9 o'clock hour and make you a winner. So we have that going on for you. We are glad you are with us. We appreciate you having us on this morning. It's a 7:55. Right now it's Taylor Swift and 22 on Q92.

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2: 1 week after a tragedy that claimed the lives of a Rittman police sergeant and a mother and her 13-year-old daughter, the community is continuing to rally around the victims' families. Hundreds attended a fundraiser Sunday featuring a community cookout and bake sale, with proceeds benefiting those impacted. Organizers say every purchase was donated, calling the overwhelming turnout another example of Rittman's unwavering support during a difficult time. Ohio leaders are remembering South Carolina Senator Lindsey Graham following his sudden death at the age of 71. Vice President J.D. Vance said the two often disagreed, but called Graham a one-of-a-kind figure who always fought for what he believed in. Governor Mike DeWine, Senator John Houston, and Senator Bernie Moreno also praised Graham's dedication to public service and love for the country. Josh Duggar, the former reality TV personality serving a federal prison sentence for child sex abuse material offenses, has been transferred to Ohio. The Federal Bureau of Prisons says Duggar arrived on July 8th at the low-security federal correctional institution in Elkton near Lisbon. Duggar is serving a more than 12.5-year sentence following his 2021 conviction. With your latest Q92 news, I'm Jordan Miller. 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
8: 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Appreciate it. 330-450-9292 is a phone number. The text line, 330-269-9292. Now, this hour, we are giving away a pair of tickets to see Tim McGraw at the Pawn Shop Guitar Tour coming up at Blossom Music Center, July 17th. When you hear the cue to call, be caller number 10. The tickets are yours. And don't forget, 9 o'clock hour, like we've been saying, Akron Rubber Ducks tickets. And Mark Johnson joins the show. We'll catch up with him. Let me see here. Did you see that guy do the flips because he was attacked by a bison at Yellowstone? I did see that video. In 2 weeks, we're going up to the wildlife place with the tickets we won from you guys. My wife's a little worried now. Well, they weren't in a car, first of all. The guy was not in a car. And I did see him get flipped by a bison, and it was rather impressive.
9: Well, and I feel like in Yellowstone, for whatever reason, we have this thought that it's like a domesticated raccoon going through the campground. And I don't think bison are quite the same thing. Like, same with the bears. Like, they want to get close and get pictures. And then they get upset when, like, they get gored by an elk or...
8: Yeah.
9: You should, like...
8: No, this isn't a zoo.
9: Right.
8: This isn't... Yeah. Yellowstone is a natural park, but those animals, they're not... It's not
9: they're
8: like...
9: They're very wild.
8: Yeah. You piss off a bison.
9: The park is a lot bigger than, like, your casual campground where all of the animals saunter through because they've been snacking on all your snacky snacks when you go to bed because you're not locking them up well enough. This is not the
8: bison,
9: the same.
8: They know what's going on.
9: Yeah.
8: I'm not saying nothing could ever happen. But for the most part, the bison there know what the llama, they know what's going down.
9: Yeah, I feel like it's more like over the hedge, like where they probably like hang out after the park closes at night.
8: And... Yeah, I'll bet this Ford Taurus has a snack. I'm going to walk up to it. You know what I mean?
9: Yeah.
8: At Yellowstone... That's not quite the same deal.
9: No.
8: So, very unfortunate.
9: It's more like, it's go time, fellas.
8: Yeah, I believe I've been waiting for this.
9: Yeah.
8: Go ahead, take that picture.
9: Look at this dumb tourist.
8: And it's not, you don't hear often of bison attacks.
9: Mm-mm.
8: You hear bear attacks, things like that. You don't often hear, but did you see the video?
9: No.
8: The man flies. If you just go to TikTok and put in bison Yellowstone. It'll come up rather quickly.
9: Okay. You said bison, Yellowstone.
8: It's a bison. Yeah. Yellowstone Park. And this guy goes for a ride that he didn't buy a ticket for. He soars, if you will. Look, I seen that jackass.
9: The grandfather, 8 feet in the air.
8: It was pretty high.
9: Okay.
8: Pretty high.
9: I'm making sure I have the right video.
8: Oh. Saw it this morning. I woke up and I was like,
9: holy.
8: Oh. No, the bison sent the man.
9: What did he do, though? Did he?
8: He almost met Jesus.
9: No, I know, but like, he looks like he's in a private, like a parking lot within the park. I mean, it's not like he was pulled over on the side of the road, the middle of the wild. You know what I mean?
8: Yeah, no, I don't know the whole, I didn't read like the story as to like what he was doing. Should he have been where he was at? But I mean, it was, the problem for me that made me feel bad for the guy is the height. Of which. Now, he's running through a camped area.
9: Campsite, yeah, it says.
8: So, that sucks. And I don't know how he isolated on this one man.
9: I know. It says the victim and his grandson had also stopped along with a professional photographer who had stopped to film the irritable bull bison that they had seen near the campsite in the park. The victim and his grandson had also stopped with him to photograph the 900 kilogram. That's a lot. I don't know what that converts to in pounds, but that's a lot. Animal.
10: Good when God.
9: When they were
11: just
9: being
11: watched it again.
9: When they were seen being chased and charged down.
10: Yeah.
9: The bison was agitated, charging anything and everything in the campground, including a group of children that managed to scatter safely.
8: He is okay.
9: He said, I was just trying to get some dramatic footage of the bison charging, and that is not what I expected to capture.
8: You did.
9: Yeah.
8: You did. Oh, Pop just couldn't get out of the way in time.
9: No, him and his suspenders went.
8: Do you notice that? Well, to his suspenders' credit, they held on.
9: I was going to say, they did.
8: So if I'm that company, I'm running that.
9: His bridges stayed up and everything.
8: I'm asking for that footage for a marketing campaign. You know what I mean?
9: Yeah.
8: Your bison sticks his head. I mean, come on now. You're good to go. So, yes, I've seen the video. I saw Grandpa go flying, and he is okay, which is good because that would hurt a 25-year-old. You're talking about a 65-year-old man. Just get in your car, man. When you realize there's an agitated, huge bison bull, what are you doing? Get the picture from your car.
9: It's a big boy, too.
8: It was a very large bison.
9: This is the second bison-related injury in the same area over just the past 2 weeks. A 12-year-old was taken to the hospital after being injured on June 26th near Mud Volcano within the park.
8: How many bison attacks have been reported? Let me see here. In the U.S. this year. Let's see. Google AI tells me 2. You're right. There were 2. Let's see, last 5 years. Let's see if this is a growing thing here. Last 5 years, bison attacks? 10. That's not bad.
9: I still feel
8: your chances are pretty good.
9: I feel like bison, you have to try pretty hard. Like something made him really mad.
8: Well, yeah. Listen, sometimes we just have a bad day.
9: Yeah.
8: You think, we have, as humans, we all have days like, man, I wasn't my best version of myself today. I was irritable. I was a jerk. Bison can have that. Any animal.
9: Yeah, but are you going to get to the point where you crash out so hard you're going to attack somebody?
8: No. I don't think so. I don't think so. But that bison did. And some people do. Some people, unfortunately. There is an extended video that shows him and a lady taking pictures of the bison right before he charges.
9: Yeah.
8: The best video is put to the song Fly Like an Eagle. I'm sure the internet's already having fun with it.
9: The only reason you can joke is because he's okay.
8: Yeah. 2 people have texted about seeing him for Fly Like an Eagle.
9: Mm-hmm.
8: Yeah, that guy is the new reverse Terry guy, LOL.
9: Yeah, put it in reverse.
8: Almost as funny as that guy. Man. So if you wanted to see something this morning and maybe laugh a little bit, knowing that the man is okay.
9: Yes.
8: He was hospitalized.
9: But he's going to be just fine.
8: But he's going to be okay.
9: I feel like if you go to Yellowstone or even like Yosemite or anything like that, and you're going to be toying with trying to get pictures of wildlife.
8: Wildlife.
9: Yeah.
8: The key.
9: When you play stupid games, you win stupid prizes sometimes.
8: And listen, he wasn't the only one.
9: No, he wasn't.
8: There was a whole group that could have easily got it.
9: And I also feel like if I'm older, like this gentleman, I don't know that I'd be doing it. Because I think at that age, I'd be like, yeah, it's not happening. I'm not outrunning any animal.
8: I just said, grandson, let's go to the car.
9: Right.
8: Let's go in the car. If he's going to hit us, let's hit him while we
9: let
8: sit
9: him
8: in
9: hit
8: the car.
9: In the car. Yeah. Yeah. Protect us a little bit.
8: Well done, sir. I hope you're healing. It's Somber, Homewrecker. It's Q92.

0: Somber Homewrecker right here on Today's Hit Music. It is Q92, 15 minutes after 8, and there's a forecast coming up next from Mark Johnson. And don't forget Tim McGraw tickets this hour on Q.
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7: Bright sunshine, blue skies for your Monday. It's going to be warm, muggy, 87 degrees, picture perfect July. Overnight, clear and starry, staying dry, our low near 65. From the 3 News Weather Center, I'm Mark Johnson.
8: Thanks, Mark Johnson. 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Gorgeous morning out there. Sunny skies and 70 degrees in Canton.
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3: Yes, sir.
2: I still, and I don't mind Taylor Swift. I'm not a Swifty like you and half the world. But that song to me is still an absolute banger. And what I mean is, I mean, 10 out of 10. If I hear it on the radio, I am a grown-ass man, a father, a fan of sports. I love eating raw meat, steaks.
3: Yeah.
2: I will never turn that song off. That is a 10 out of 10 radio song.
3: With ketchup, but yes, you do eat.
2: Yeah, no, it's with ketchup. But I will never turn that song off. It's on the radio.
3: Yeah.
2: And I start thinking about what are songs that are truly to you or 10 out of 10. You're never turning it off if it comes on in the car.
3: Oh, gosh. That's a good question.
2: Never turning it off.
3: George Michael Faith. George Michael. I love that song. It is such a banger. Every time it comes on, it just makes you feel good.
2: George Michael Faith.
3: Yes. Come on. Play in the background and tell me if you don't feel George, a little something.
2: I had that cassette tape. I had that album. It had Father Figure.
3: Yeah.
2: It had a bunch of bangers on that. A bunch of bangers on that. And he came out with that leather jacket and that 5 o'clock shadow look with the...
3: Heck yeah.
2: Frosted. One of the first.
3: Frosted tips.
2: Had the frosted tips. And he had the sunglasses and the cross earring. I remember it.
3: I loved him.
2: Faith by George Michael was what she went to.
3: It's so good.
2: Like, there's songs... I don't even care. Like, I still think Umbrella, Jay-Z, and Rihanna...
3: That's, I keep Umbrella on only because I like annoying my kids with the Ella, Ella, Ella over and over again.
2: You don't like that one?
3: I do-ish. I mean, it's...
2: It still sounds amazing to me.
3: Come on, man.
2: I get it. Well, I guess it would be nice. I don't know that I'm never turning this off if it's on.
3: I love this song.
2: It's a good song. Limp Bizkit did a great cover of it.
3: Okay, George did it better, though.
2: George Michael Faith was what she said.
3: Yeah.
2: Like, even like rock song, there's certain songs like...
3: Doesn't
2: matter the genre. When you hear it, you're like, oh, my God. I'm not turning that. We're playing this.
3: Oh, my gosh. Hold on. Let me make sure I give you the right song title.
2: What are your guys? What are songs you hear to this day? I don't care if it's new, old, classic, whatever. When it comes on your radio, there's no way you're turning it off. You're listening to the whole thing. To me, I don't know why. 22 does it for me. Bon Jovi, Bad Medicine.
3: You're making fun of me, and you are a grown man who eats steak with ketchup.
2: Yeah.
3: And that's your claim, and I'm getting made fun of for George
2: Michael.
3: I feel
2: like a lot more people would let Taylor Swift's 22 run before they'd turn on. I feel like you would turn this off.
3: This song?
2: I feel like if you listen to this, you probably...
3: You don't know me at all.
2: I feel like people would be like, okay. It's good to hear for a second. Someone said Hollywood Nights by Bob Seger. I remember that song. Classic rock people love their song.
3: Back in Black, AC/DC is another one for me.
2: Okay.
3: Love that song.
2: I appreciate you not saying You Shook Me All Night Long.
3: No.
2: A classic.
3: I mean, I'm old, but I feel like that one's like, that one really lands with the 50 plus crowd.
2: I could see a lot of classic rock.
3: This is
2: rock
3: a good
2: now.
3: One.
2: I mean, listen. Bob Seger.
3: I'm married to a Bob Seger fan, so.
2: Someone said, Take On Me by Aha.
3: That is.
2: Never turning off that song, they say.
3: That is a banger. You are 100% right. And that music video, like, I remember when it first came out, like, I couldn't stop watching it. Because I'm like, this is so good. Look at that animation. They're drawing things. They're drawing the whole scene. Like, I was mind blown.
2: Amazing keyboard. Amazing drums, even.
3: And then, what is this? Is this a synthesizer?
2: Yeah, I mean. But see, that's what I'm talking about. It's not even like necessarily your favorite artist or band. It's just that song to you.
3: Yeah.
2: When you hear it, there's no way you're turning it. I mean, come on, keyboards. Let's go. Few songs, the keyboard stars. This is one of them. Who didn't sit there and go? That's a good one. That's a good 10 out of 10. Never Turning It Off song, Good Tector. No one knows anything else A-ha ever did. No one does. But they know this song.
3: Yeah.
2: And you know what? I don't think I'm turning this one off either.
3: Do we have Tarzan Boy in there?
2: The hell is Tarzan Boy?
3: Is it? Oh, maybe it's. Hold on.
2: Tarzan Boy?
3: Maybe it's Tarzan Life. Hang on.
2: Someone said, I'd never turn off Post Malone, Wow, or Wrapped Around Your Finger. Bon Jovi, Wanted Dead or Alive, never turning that off. That's a great. You know what?
3: Well, yeah.
2: I'm Bon Jovi, so I'm biased. But I'm not turning that off either.
3: Type in Baltimora and see if we have it. This.
2: What's it called? Tarzan Boy?
3: Yeah.
2: You're never turning off Tarzan Boy. We just have it.
3: Okay. Play it.
2: I've already turned it off.
3: I'm going to paint a picture for you. It's 1985.
2: And I've already turned the radio.
3: No. I'm cruising with my sister.
2: You're not turning this off?
3: Listen, my sister's older than me. She's got a white Dodge Aries with powder blue interior.
2: Oh. This is not a never turn it
3: off. This is catchy, Christian.
2: Yeah, for a commercial.
3: It wasn't commercial.
2: Yeah, for Nestle Quick, maybe. Oh, my God. Everyone's turning this off. First of all, Tarzan Boy.
3: So good.
2: Someone said Benny and the Jets.
3: Oh, that's a good one.
2: By Benny! Elton John. You're never turning that off.
3: I mean, who doesn't want to try and hit all those high notes?
2: Ooh, I'm going to. You know what? Even though I'm a top. We work a top 40 and songs can. Someone says Closer, Chainsmokers and Halsey. The manager at a bar I worked at ended up banning the song because we played it on the jukebox too much. That's a really good song by the Chainsmokers. Limp Bizkit, My Way. That's your, you will never turn that off. Interesting. Songs that you feel are 10 out of 10, they come on the radio, you are not changing the channel.
3: No, nope, in fact, you're turning the whole thing. If you ever hear me rolling in the morning, sometimes I blast my music. I know it's like really early. I've actually thought to myself when I'm sitting at the light down here where you get off the highway,
2: Like
3: if people next to me can hear my music, because there's no way they can't. And be like, what is wrong with this lady? It is so early.
2: Is that Tarzan Boy?
3: Right.
2: Whitney Houston, I Want to Dance with Somebody.
3: That's a good one.
2: Ooh.
3: That's a good one.
2: Talking Heads, Burning Down the House.
3: Ooh, okay.
2: Would I? I would. But that's a classic.
3: That was in 13 going on 30.
2: Was it?
3: Yeah.
2: I'm not turning off I Want to Dance with Somebody.
3: Well, how can you turn your back on Whitney like that?
2: She had a lot of bangers.
3: She really did.
2: It is insane if you really think about how many. And like, one of the most powerful singers of all time, too. Well done. Q92 Morning Show, never turning that off. Thank you, Mom.
3: Aww.
2: Oh. Sports is coming off. Coming off is coming up right after Tarzan Boy here. No, it's Miley Cyrus. We Can't Stop. It's Q92. It's so funny.

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1: The Cleveland Guardians finished the first half of the season on a four-game winning streak with a 5-2 victory over the Marlins yesterday. The Guardians finished the first half of the season 51-46 on the year, and they are in a first-place tie with the Chicago White Sox. Speaking of the All-Star break, the T-Mobile Home Run Derby is tonight. At 8 o'clock, you can watch it on Netflix, with the 96 All-Star game being played tomorrow night at 8 on Fox. The Akron Rubber Ducks lost to Chesapeake yesterday by a score of 7-4. The Rubber Ducks are 39-46 on the season. They're also in their mid-season break. They'll start up again Friday night, July 17th at 7 p.m. on the road when they take on Binghamton. That's a quick look at sports right here on Today's Hit Music, Q92.
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0: 8:38 right here on today's Hit Music. It is Q92. Tim McGraw tickets to give away still this hour. Listen for that cue to call when you hear it. Be caller number 10. We're going to hook you up with tickets for that. 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Akron Rubber Ducks 4-pack in the 9 o'clock hour and on the live stream. Giving away an African Safari Wildlife Park VIP pass to someone that just goes over. You could be it on Facebook, YouTube, or X. Click the like button in the comments section. Simply put, the car emoji, because you'd be driving through the African Safari Wildlife Park, and hopefully a bison won't attack you. But that was at Yellowstone.
1: Yep, it's a little different.
0: It's not in Port Clinton. It's a little different of an atmosphere there. Talking about songs you think are 10 out of 10, you would never turn them off if they came on your radio. You just wouldn't. You're letting it go all the way through. Lauren had an interesting one. You guys have been texting in yours. What was yours again? Tarzan Boy.
1: Yeah, well, you made fun of me.
0: She's never turning it off.
1: You made fun of me for George Michael Faith.
0: I just don't think that's a let it go the whole way. I would think Freedom.
1: Oh, She's Got the Look is another one.
0: Oh, anything Roxette.
1: Na, na, na, na, na. Yes.
0: Now that, you're going to make me.
1: Come on, man.
0: Oh, you're going to make me. I could go. Listen, Dangerous, yep. Joyride, The Look.
1: I love.
0: Must Have Been Love. Listen to Your Heart. So Roxette. Good. What a catalog. Well, all right, it's like six, but
1: Wild
0: still.
1: Wild West is another one.
0: Oh.
1: Come on.
0: I'm probably not turning that off. I'm letting that roll.
1: Right. See?
0: 80s drums were so distinct.
1: Yeah. And the keytars.
0: I know. Oh. Keytars. We all just turned our back on keytars.
1: We did, and I thought they were sweet.
0: We turned our back on MySpace and keytars.
1: Well, it is the world coming to.
0: And
1: we wonder why
0: should.
1: We're in this and state where we are today.
0: Yeah, where are we now, everybody? I will never turn off any WWE theme songs. I get that. Bob Seger, Like a Rock. I won't even change a Chevy commercial if it comes. I was pretty much assaulted over that song in a car once. I still remember how hard that hit hurt. My friend, at the time from high school, we were in college at this point. To give you an example of how manly.

0: own.
1: Like, he's like, no. I'm like, and he's that guy. Like, some people pretend they're that guy.
0: He's that guy.
1: He's that guy. Well, he was a big Bob Seger guy. We were driving somewhere at a party or something, and Like a Rock came on, and I changed the rock word to a word that rhymed with it.
0: Oh, so you did it even back then?
1: I was, yeah.
0: Okay.
1: And he told me to stop it. But I was like, yeah, okay.
0: You're Christian.
1: So
0: you're
1: I kept
0: funny
1: doing
0: guy.
1: It.
0: Yeah.
1: I did it. He said, do it one more time. Well, that, you can't say that to me. You just can't. It's not fair to... That's like begging me to do it. So I did it again. Because everyone in the car was like, do it again. Do it again. So I did.
0: Yeah,
1: because
0: they knew what it was about to happen.
1: And I was in
0: you.
1: The back seat in the middle, so I had nowhere to go. And he was in the passenger seat. Well, I still remember the seatbelt being turned off. He turned around, looked me dead in my eye with hatred, and punched me twice in my thigh. When I tell you I almost cried, I think I had tears in my eyes.
0: Yeah.
1: Because that man had strength that humans shouldn't have. And he punched me just twice. And I still wake up in my 40s and think about that punch. Hurt like you could. The rest of the day I was limping.
0: To be fair, he warned you.
1: Twice.
0: Yeah.
1: No, I earned it. Sometimes you earn it. Mm-hmm. Looking back, no regrets, though, because everyone in the car was like, come on, come on. Man, I still can hear the seatbelt. And to this day, though, whenever I hear that song, I think of him.
0: Okay.
1: Now Hardy hits.
0: He was standing arrow straight on that one.
1: He was.
0: But on bump.
1: Yeah. Hanging by a Moment by Lifehouse.
0: Okay.
1: I'll Never Change. Or My Sacrifice by Creed. Okay. I mean, 10 out of 10 Chumbawamba Tub Thumping. I'm not changing. I mean, I know that's a joke with the show, but I, and all jokes aside, would never change that if it was on. I'm playing that all the way through. Someone said Centuries by Fall Out Boy. Just Like Axel. Such a good song. And then the Crazy Frog version. Did I miss something there? Am I an idiot?
0: Well,
1: yes.
0: Not about that.
1: Yeah. Someone said Roxette. Yes. No, listen.
0: Oh, you could, come on.
1: There's a bunch of songs by Roxette we could play.
0: Yeah.
1: I know a song people probably won't agree with me, but I still, when it's on, The Middle with Mary Morris and Zedd.
0: Oh, I know.
1: That's
0: you've
1: a banger.
0: Talked about that before.
1: Banger.
0: Baby.
1: Someone said Puddle of Mud. I'm Never Turning Off. Well, which one? Dire Straits, Money for Nothing and Your Chicks for Free. That's a classic.
0: Oh, I'll never turn off Bush Glycerine. And I'll never, ever turn off any DMX.
1: It's hard to do that.
0: Yeah.
1: It's hard to turn off. DMX, I mean, you talk about a legend. Do you ever hear the story Jay-Z tells of trying to follow? This is Jay-Z trying to follow DMX at a concert. Have you ever heard that?
0: No.
1: I probably can't play it because of all this. I'd have to edit it.
0: Yeah.
1: It is hilarious. How Jay-Z did not want to follow DMX. They were on a tour together.
0: Mm-hmm.
1: How he hated following DMX. Like, he felt so stupid following DMX. And it's worth editing and playing, because Jay-Z actually tells a very funny story about how, like, Jay-Z, who at that time was like the biggest rap star, hated following DMX because he felt like he couldn't.
0: I could see that. I mean, I love DMX so much that even to this day, my kids will tell you they hate DMX, because when they hear, like, see my head snap around, I'll be like, where are my dogs? And my best DMX voice, and I'll start barking.
1: Yeah.
0: They're always like, oh, God, no, please turn it.
1: You wouldn't think.
0: Because I like sing with him in the car, and they get really.
1: You wouldn't think a grown man would be tough for barking like a dog and growling like a dog, but he pulled it off.
0: Oh, he did. His bark was.
1: You believed him.
0: Yeah.
1: You're like, I think this man thinks he's a dog.
0: He'll tear your face off.
1: Yeah. Who's going to tell him he's not? I'm certainly not.
0: No, not I.
1: I'm not going for that. It's Bruno Mars. Ooh. Risk It All, Any Moment. Tim McGraw, beat the box office. Just tickets to see him at Blossom. It's coming up on Q.

0: Bruno Mars, Risk It All, right here on today's Hit Music Q92. It's 8:48. Who wants to go see Tim McGraw with the Pawn Shop Guitar Tour? It's coming to Blossom Music Center July 17th. We got a pair of tickets to give away right now. You just got to be the 10th caller at 330-450-9292. 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
9: It's going to be a great Monday if you like getting outside and enjoying some July sunshine all day long. Sunny skies, warm, 87 degrees. Overnight, clear and starry, our low in the mid-60s. From the 3 News Weather Center, I'm Mark Johnson.
11: 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We've got sunny skies, 73 in Canton currently.
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1: This is Jeremy Mazan. How are you doing today?
0: Good. Where are you calling from?
1: I'm at work here in North Canton, Ohio.
0: All right. Well, congratulations. You're caller number 10. You're the winner.
1: Get out of here. Oh, my word. Okay. Monday? Yes. Man.
2: Congrats.
1: Thank you, Kristen. Oh, my God.
2: Congratulations. You're headed to see Tim McGraw up at the Blossom Music Center. Just tell everybody your favorite station hooking you up on this fine Monday, Jeremy.
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2: A heartbreaking update from Cleveland. Authorities say the body of a 6-year-old boy who fell into Lake Erie Saturday evening has been recovered. The child disappeared near the East 55th Street Marina, prompting a massive overnight search involving multiple agencies. Cleveland Metro Parks divers recovered the boy's body Sunday afternoon. 1 week after a tragedy that claimed the lives of a Rittman police sergeant and a mother and her 13-year-old daughter, the community is continuing to rally around the victims' families. Hundreds attended a fundraiser Sunday featuring a community cookout and bake sale, with proceeds benefiting those impacted. Organizers say every purchase was donated, calling the overwhelming turnout another example of Rittman's unwavering support during a difficult time. King Charles III has reunited with Prince Harry, Meghan Markle, and their 2 children during a private family gathering in England. Buckingham Palace confirmed the meeting took place on Friday at Highgrove House. It marked the king's first in-person visit with his 2 grandchildren since 2022. With your latest Q92 news, I'm Jordan Miller.

Steady Swims, Lose Control right here on Today's Hit Music. It's Q92. And welcome to the 9 o'clock hour of the Q92 Morning Show. This hour, a couple of things for you. First of all, coming up here in about 10 minutes, we'll be talking to Mark Johnson from Channel 3 News. Checking in with him and seeing what we can expect weather-wise for the week ahead. Also, this hour, we're going to hit that cue to call to give away a four-pack of tickets to see the Akron Rubber Ducks. This is good for any home game this season at 717 Credit Union Park and on the live video stream that's up on Q92's Facebook, YouTube, and X. Head on over there. Click the like button in the comments section. Put the car emoji because we're giving away an African Safari Wildlife Park VIP car pass at the very end of this hour. So get over there and do that while you can. That is all coming up right here. Our phone number, 330-450-9292, and our text line, 330-269-9292. 8 minutes after 9. Right now, it's Sabrina Carpenter and House Tour on Q92. Take your shoes off.

0: Peter Carpenter, it's House Tour right here on Today's In Music. It is Q92. 11 minutes after 9, forecast for Mark Johnson coming up. He'll be joining the show live. And again, a four-pack of tickets to an Akron Rubber Ducks home game. It's all coming up on Q.
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15: Q92. Gonna be a great Monday if you like getting outside and enjoying some July sunshine all day long. Sunny skies, warm, 87 degrees. Overnight, clear and starry, our low in the mid-60s. From the 3 News Weather Center, I'm Mark Johnson.
5: Thanks, Mark. It is 9:14 on your Monday morning. We've got sunshine, 74 in Canton.
0: Gonna be a beautiful summer day. Now let's talk to the man, the myth, the legend, the one who just gave you that forecast. Mark Johnson joins the show every single Monday. And Mark, I can't blame you for being outside today. As you just said to us in your forecast, about as picture perfect as a summer day as you get, isn't it?
15: It is beautiful out here. I'm sitting out here. There's a nice little breeze coming down and blue skies around me. And this is the time you get outside. Grab your coffee, your jelly donut, and you just enjoy summer because this is what we wait 8 months for. This kind of weather right here, right now, this morning.
0: It's been great. I even thought yesterday was great. Went to my brother's, swam for a little bit, just being outside. It's just warm, the sunshine. Like this, you're right. We wait all year for this. We don't get it for a long period of time, but this is, if you don't get out and enjoy a day like today, I mean, I don't know what to tell you. Like you said, it's 9:15 in the morning, and you got to be comfy as heck sitting out there enjoying the weather.
15: It's beautiful. It's like 74 degrees. And what you noticed over the last couple of days is the humidity dropped enough to make it more comfortable to get outside. And again, the humidity levels this morning are manageable. the dew points are down lower 60s. And, you know, last week we had dew points in the lower middle 70s. The week before that, it was hot and hot and hot and muggy and muggy and muggy. And so this is lower humidity, warm temps. This is the July weather that you want to bottle up and save for January.
2: Yeah, no kidding. That would be nice if we could do that, right?
0: It would be nice. But then looking forward now, I see for the rest of the week, though, Mark, possibly a little warmer than that, and possibly the humidity might be jumping back up a little bit.
15: Yeah, we're going back into what we're calling a little mini heat wave. It's not going to be as bad as it was the week before last, but I'm thinking beginning tomorrow, maybe even some car thermometers today, topping out at 90. But we're going to be sunny all week long for the most part. The humidity is going to be creeping up, and we're going to see highs at least in the lower 90s. So today we're 87, 88 in there. And again, some car thermometers could say 90. Tomorrow we're definitely 90 degrees, 91, 92. And then I think on Wednesday, we're probably right around 93 for the high. Thursday and Friday, we're going to go near 90 again. And again, we're dry all week long. So sunshine, maybe a couple of clouds, and you got 5 days of highs near 90.
0: Yeah, you know what else I saw too, though? It doesn't look like we're going to have to worry, at least for the week, about those afternoon thunderstorms, really. So it's just going to be hot and sunshine.
15: Yeah, you're right. We're going to kind of be under another little dome of high pressure that's going to keep the thunderstorms sustained. They're not sustained. Going to keep them quiet. They'll be in other areas rather than our area here. So you're going to have to get out and water. This thing's going to dry out real fast. You may have to water those potted plants a couple of times a day. And keep those tomatoes, you know, a little bit cooler so that they set some fruit.
2: Yeah, no, for sure. It is, it's that time of year where it's pool weather. And I'm glad to hear that we're going to kind of like be without the thunderstorms a little bit so much. Cause I like, even this past weekend, I thought it was supposed to be overcast on Saturday. It's like weather's unpredictable in Ohio.
0: Yeah.
2: Because it wasn't supposed to rain at all yesterday. And we got poured on yesterday, and Saturday was beautiful. It wasn't overcast where we were. I was like, dang it. Like, I got the days flip flopped.
15: Yeah, we were concerned Saturday about a little lion showers and thunder showers right around Route 30, and we certainly got them, you know, for a little while. And then yesterday, there were one or two little pop-ups. I'm not sure where you were, Lauren.
2: Akron Canton Airport, and we definitely got them.
15: right around Youngstown to Akron Canton, we had a little isolated pop-up. But, you know, it was one of one. Unfortunately, Lauren, you were right.
2: I know. That's what I said. I checked the radar. So we had a huge event. We were outside all day working on Saturday. And then Sunday, we had a company picnic we had to go to. We were outside and it was really hot. So we go to jump in the pool and the kids get in the pool. And you know what? At least there was no lightning in the area because they could stay in the pool in the pouring rain. But they literally jumped in the pool and the skies opened up.
0: That's how
2: I was like,
0: works.
2: We just got to the pool. Why is it raining?
0: It can't be.
15: Well, at least they were wet anywhere.
2: That's true. Yeah, they were good to go.
0: Now, when
15: so the next chances for rain are coming like Saturday. There'll be scattered thunderstorms. And then on Sunday, a few more scattered thunderstorms. So Mother Nature's timing might be your pool day again this weekend.
2: Yeah, Noel, that's fine because this weekend I'm actually going to be in North Carolina. So you can do whatever you want this weekend.
15: Got you.
0: It's fine. Now, is it a case you talk about like this heat dome we talked about before with you, and you even said this one's not going to be as strong as the last one. Is this a case where this could be when the showers and storms come through Saturday, we need to pay attention to possibly some severe storms because of all that heat and humidity?
15: Yeah, absolutely. Whenever you get the heat dome in place and when that heat dome finally decides to release and subside, it usually leaves behind a lot of humidity, a lot of moisture, a lot of fuel for thunderstorms. And, you know, over the past couple of weeks, the Akron Canton area, Alliance, you know what I'm talking about, because the fuel released is in the form of heavy rain, big time storms, wind damage, things like that.
2: Yeah, and I think that's the thing. We get these heat domes and they make for great pool days, but as soon as the heat dome moves out, it's like we get the stronger enjoy your pool days. Let's put it that way. Because
0: Take advantage of the
2: storms come, it's not just a little bit of rain. It usually comes with some storms. With
15: some
2: they're severity.
15: Gully washes, we like to call them.
2: Yes.
15: Because the humidity is so thick in the air, and these thunderstorms just come and use this fuel to make heavy rainers. And, you know, you can get in this kind of atmosphere, you can get 2-3 inch per hour rainfall rates, which is what we've seen a lot of, even a little bit higher. Mm-hmm. And if these storms move over the same area, you know, a couple of times, then you can have 3-4 inches of rain in a hurry in a few hours.
2: Yeah, I was going to say yesterday when we got that, when it kind of just kind of popped up out of nowhere and it came down, they were the, you know, those huge drops, like you start, you're driving, because I ran to go get everybody, like, they wanted iced tea and stuff like that. So I'm like, you guys get ready, jump in the pool, I'm going to go get drinks. And as I'm driving back to our house, huge drops, like one at a time are hitting your windshield, but they're like super loud. And you're like, oh, it's coming. And then by the time I got back, it was pouring.
15: Of the road kind of.
2: Yeah. I'm like, here we go.
0: Yeah. So,
2: it's
0: all
2: right. Fine, though. We needed the water, though. Really, honestly.
15: Yeah, luckily, it didn't last too long. And again, like I said, it was one and done.
2: Yeah.
0: All right, so we're looking at an awesome summer week, a hot one, but a good one, and we kind of maybe need to pay attention to the skies and pay attention to your social media on Saturday afternoon.
15: Saturday and Sunday, again, with those showers and storms. That's really the next chance for rain. Now, that could change a little bit as we head closer and closer to the weekend, but, yeah, it's going to be a hot, dry week.
2: Okay, I'm good with that. We can hit the pool before we hit vacation. I love it.
0: Love it. Mark, watching you on video, it just feels like summer. I love it. And have a great week, and we'll talk to you again on Monday.
15: You too.
2: Thanks. All
0: right, there you go. Mark Johnson, Channel 3 News, joins us every single Monday.
2: Yep.
0: And he brings tidings of good summer weather this week.
2: He does. And I get it. Like, it's hard. It's got to be hard when the humidity is this high. Like, I feel like the humidity was so high on Saturday.
0: Yeah.
2: It was better yesterday, but like, Mother Nature is unpredictable. You can only predict so far. Like I said, Saturday was supposed to be overcast. The sun came out. It was really hot. And I only had sunscreen on my face. And I still got sun.
0: Got to be careful.
2: Yeah.
0: That UV will get you.
2: Oh, yeah.
0: That UV will absolutely get you. Unless you're out there earthing. I'm starting to get an earthing.
2: I was not earthing. You really took your socks and shoes off?
0: No, I haven't yet. But I'm starting to get into it.
2: How? You haven't even put a toe in the grass yet.
0: No, but I've been thinking about it. Max Crosby does it all the time, and I thought at first he was joking about it. Then I realized he really believes in earthing, and he believes in its healing powers.
2: Listen, I think there's something to being able to put your feet in the grass and kind of ground yourself for a second, but I don't know that that's necessarily connecting you physically with the ground. I think it's more like...
0: It's like electric, they say.
2: Like, no, I think it's more like taking a moment just to like stand in one place and be like, you know what? Especially for people with anxiety, like, you know what? You're here. Your feet are in the grass. You are fine.
0: You don't think there's possibly any kind of health benefits from that with Mother Earth?
2: I mean,
0: we all came from Mother Earth.
2: I guess if earthing brings you joy, then of course there's health benefits to it because happy people live longer. I made that up.
0: Yeah. Yeah.
2: But I would have to imagine it's true.
0: Yeah, no. I'll do more research into earth. We will have an earthing expert on the show. I don't know where we'd find one.
2: Do you want me to try and find one?
0: An earthing expert?
2: Yeah.
0: Yeah. Now, do you mean just someone who earths? Or like,
2: or someone who teaches, coaches someone on how to earth?
0: I don't know if there is an earthing expert out there. I don't know how one becomes an expert of earthing. I just know what earthing is. Used to think it was a big joke. I kind of was watching some videos on Max Crosby of the Raiders. Now he believes in earthing a little bit. Nothing crazy. He earths. And I just wonder, is there something to it? That's a professional athlete whose body and physical health are what he uses to provide for his family.
2: I hate to break it to you, but AI says that earthing for grounding is not officially recognized as a medical or scientific credential. So there is no one who can get an earthing expert seal.
0: Yeah, yeah.
2: It's typically a self-proclaimed title used by practitioners, authors, or wellness influencers who advocate the health benefits of physical contact with the Earth's electrical energy.
0: Can you type in any scientific evidence to show that earthing has benefits? I know that's a long sentence. But is there any, like, data? And has anyone done a study at University of Johns Hopkins? You know what I mean? Maybe Harvard. Has anyone done the research?
2: We're about to find out.
0: ITT Tentacle Institute.
2: It says yes. However, it's limited. Preliminary scientific evidence that earthing, grounding, offers health benefits exists, but it's largely criticized by the broader medical community due to significant methodological flaws. Small pilot studies and lab trials suggest that connecting the body to the Earth's natural electrical charge can influence physiological processes. However, the sample sizes are usually very small and independent replication is lacking.
0: Well, there's no money in it.
2: That's true.
0: We can't charge you to Earth. So is that why?
2: Well, maybe you could if you were like, yo, I Earth all the time and I found this really like solid electrical like connection where you stand here.
0: We should start an LLC and we should open an earthing farm where people can come and earth. And you charge a membership and they come and earth.
2: Dude, like it would only have to be like an acre.
0: And we have like the best.
2: You know how many people could earth together on an acre?
0: I'm telling you. All the earth you could earth.
2: But what would be
0: soil?
2: What
0: grass.
2: Would we charge per person?
0: I don't know. That's the thing. We
2: like how long are you supposed to earth for?
0: I'd say at least 15 minutes.
2: Okay, so
0: that's
2: maybe,
0: what they say for vitamin D.
2: Maybe we charge like $1 a minute. We could make.
0: Well, that's pricey. That gets pricey.
2: Yeah, but if it's quality,
0: you know what
2: earth
0: we treat
2: soil,
0: it. No, we treat it like a tanning package in a tanning session. Because what do you do when you go tanning? You
2: oh,
0: go
2: true.
0: For 15
2: you
0: to
2: could
0: 20
2: do so
0: minutes.
2: Many visits. Yeah.
0: And you could earth. We'll get a piece of land that gets tons of sunlight, nice rich soil. We'll get different options. We'll do a mud one. We'll do a dry
2: yeah,
0: dirt one.
2: Everybody...
0: A grass one. Trademark, by the way, trademark. No one take this. LLC. We just started. And different earthings. And then, come on now. There's no reason it can't work. Not saying it's gonna. Would you guys come to our earth farm?
2: Well, earthing.
0: Earthing farm?
2: I mean, every farm's an earth farm.
0: Yeah. What about perineum sunning? Heard about that? Heard about that?
2: I mean, you'd have to have like...
0: Our earthing farm, this could be huge.
2: What about like
0: it's gonna be huge.
2: Earthing. Sacred soil sanctuary.
0: Could be, but then we're just soil. It's all of earth. But we'll get the name some work. But we're gonna start an earthing farm, and we're gonna make a lot of money off it. And I'm not gonna feel bad about it because we're gonna help people. You know
2: we
0: what
2: could
0: I mean?
2: Call it ground control. That would be funny.
0: Come on. Ground control.
2: Get it. Earth to ground
0: trademark.
2: Control.
0: Christian Lauren LLC. Trademark. It's Tame Impala. It's Dracula. It's Q92. Get up,
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1: 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Caller 10 hooking you up with some Rubber Ducks tickets right now on this Monday morning. 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

0: Q92. Hello, who is this?
1: Hi, my name is Lynn.
0: Where are you calling from today, Lynn?
1: Louisville.
0: All right, Lynn, congratulations. You're caller 10. You are the winner.
1: Oh, yes.
2: Congratulations. You got yourself a 4-pack of tickets to go see the Akron Rubber Ducks at any regular season home game this year. Just tell everybody your favorite station, making you a winner today.
1: Thank you.
0: There you go. Congratulations. Going to see some Rubber Ducks baseball. All right, now before we get out of here, time to give away a 6-person African Safari Wildlife Park VIP car pass. Let you go to Port Clinton, drive through, see and feed the animals. And you guys went over to the live video feed. You click the like button in the comments section. You put the car emoji, hoping to win. Now it's time to hook somebody up. Lauren, let's randomly pick somebody.
2: Today it is Doris Royce.
0: Doris, congratulations. Got yourself a car pass to the African Safari Wildlife Park. Enjoy that over in Port Clinton. That's going to do it for us today. Thank you, Mark Johnson, for joining the show. As always, talking about it's going to be a great summer week. Maybe some storms. Well, probably some storms this weekend, but a great summer week. So hopefully you guys get out there and enjoy that. Thank you guys for listening, for watching, for the interaction. And we'll be back tomorrow morning, waking you up again at 5:30. The Rage Room tomorrow as well. So we're going to have some guests from Matilda in studio with us tomorrow.
2: Yeah, I'm super excited about that. I love Matilda. I love Trench Bowl. And that movie, I never had a hard time watching with my kids because I enjoyed it so much. These kids are super talented and it is coming up and we're going to chat with some of the actors tomorrow from the show. Tickets are just $20, which is super reasonable. So if you're looking for something to do with the family this summer, maybe it's going to see Matilda.
0: We'll talk about that tomorrow morning on the show. Nicolina, the Midday Diva, is in here next. J-Dub in here this afternoon, and we'll be back tomorrow morning. Have a great day, everybody. It's Stella Lefty. It's Boston on Q92. On a train.

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8: 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It was awesome.
9: What's Nicolina look like? Because she sounds hot as hell on the air.
10: Hey ladies, now let's get information.
11: Oh, divas, how are you? Anyone else feeling like, what a weekend? We needed a day to recoup. That's how I'm feeling. It was so nice to see all of you at the Italian American Festival over the weekend. It was so funny because it's like I was there for a little bit and then people were still messaging me like at 11, like it was like 10 o'clock at night. They're like, are you still here? No, I'm not still there, but I'm glad that the weather cleared up because it was like in and out. And I'm like, we need to get our eat on, okay? We need the fireworks. We need all the things. So again, job well done to the Stark County Italian American Festival Foundation for putting on another amazing festival for the community and raising $25,000 with your help for scholarships for children of Italian descent. Very cool. So much good food. I have a new Nona now. Mrs. DiPietro. Mm-hmm. She's my new Nona. Beautiful woman. Literally found out that she is going to have like, I think it was her 21st or 22nd grandchild while we were standing there chatting. And I said, well, will you be my Nona? How many divas do you have? Only one. So I've got a Nona now. So I hope you enjoyed yourself this weekend. Lots of graduation parties, lots of just get-togethers. Summer is summering to the fullest. Also today, we're going to get to this Jay-Z concert. He brought out some big hitters, and he also made the people wait till midnight to hit the stage. We'll get into all of that. We're going to get into Machine Gun Kelly squaring up with Conor McGregor. I'm like, boy, I like that you're standing up to him, but he probably could snap you like a twig. But he is standing up to him. All right. Last Friday, I left you with the Pitbull Baldy convention, trying to break the record for the most baldies in the building, the bald and the beautiful, if you will. So I'll let you know what that Guinness World Record came in at. We're going to talk about the diarrhea that has struck the United States. Hopefully not you, but it is here in Ohio. And we will get to the Love Island finale last night that lasted so long and was so boring. I honestly was just upset. I was upset. Again, I'm still watching, but I'm upset. We'll get to all of that next on Q92, plus what you can win.
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16: All right, a sunny Monday afternoon. You love July weather. Here's your day. 87 degrees, a little humid, not bad, not much of a breeze either. Overnight clear and starry, our low in the middle 60s. From the 3 News Weather Center, I'm Mark Johnson.
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18: 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It's Q92.

Y'all, I have been afraid to eat lettuce. I'll keep it 100. Please, no diarrhea over here. We'll get into it next on Q92.

on today's Hit Music Q92. I am Nicolina, your midday diva, and this explosive diarrhea outbreak that has reached Ohio is honestly terrifying. I know. It is terrifying. And I'm glad to see that Taco Bell is doing their part, removing

0: guacamole. Okay? Thank you, Taco Bell. As if I couldn't already love you enough. Thank you for doing your part for us, the people. But yeah, this diarrhea outbreak has hit Ohio. And it's also in Texas, Illinois, Tennessee, Virginia, North Carolina, Georgia, Florida, PA, let's see, New York, Michigan. I mean, yeah. And it's because these little parasites can live in like the leafy greens and all those crevices. So if you don't clean your raspberries, your lettuce, your onions, just to name a few items that you shop for regularly at the grocery store. If you ingest that, look out. Look out. So I guess if you still have some of this stuff in your fridge, clean it really well. Rub it, scrub it, because there's little feces in there that then cause your feces to act up. Ugh. Can't we just live in a time, you know, it's summer, we're trying to look fit. Now I can't buy my lettuce or my vegetables and fruits. Ugh. But yeah, this little issue is putting people in the hospital. But I like this one guy said, you know, I got to be honest. I couldn't tell the difference between my regular life or if I'm actually have this parasite in my body. And I said, oh my God. So be careful out there. Stay safe. And I guess we're just going to have to eat junk food until this clears up.
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3: 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He really promoted this. He was doing all kinds of videos with all kinds of cameos by other celebrities. And this is finally the masterpiece that I think he wanted to prove to the world that he can sing and not just flip off of stages and pianos. We get it. You can sing. I never doubted it.

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0: That is Dominic Fike with Baby Doll on today's hit music, Q92. And last night, all the fights, all of the Casa drama, all of the people that were let go for doing inappropriate things and they're basically came back to haunt them. All of it has come to an end. And now we have our new season 8 winners. But I gotta say, my goodness, that finale last night was so boring. So we were down to, you know, the final 4 couples. And they all had to go on their own individual dates. And these dates were just... I don't know. We need to talk to the producers. I feel like they were a little boring. So scripted, so edited. And just, did I say boring? It's so boring. I literally could have just fast forwarded to the end. And actually, USA Today, at 9 o'clock last night when the finale hit, they went fast forwarded to the end and posted the winners at 9 o'clock. I was like, you know, I knew better and stayed off because I didn't want any spoilers. But actually, Love Island even commented on their post, like, how are you going to do this? The show just started. You fast forwarded it and then spilled the beans? Yeah, they did. They did. They sure did. But yeah, we were down to the final 4 couples. We had Anaya and Carl, Bryce and Trinity, Melanie and Sincere, and then Zach and Kata. And I gotta say, the final 2 kind of blew my mind. It truly did. But I said, okay, I kind of like where this is going. And if you don't want any spoilers, plug your ears for this for about 5 seconds right now, okay? I did vote. I did. I had to. Because you know, this season has been a little hard to watch, but the drama made it better. But I voted for Brinity, and Brinity brought it home, winning $100,000. So congrats to Bryce and Trinity. I honestly don't think any of these relationships are going to last, but that's always part of the show, right? Love to see what happens post-show. But we do know now that the reunion is happening August 31st. So lock that in. August 31st, Love Island Season 8 reunion. And you know they are going to bring the drama. And if Sol shows up, oh, she is definitely going to bring the receipts. Along with Kenzie, too. Been seeing some videos since they're all out of the villa now. Kind of talking about, you know, what their experience was. But if you're looking for your next binge, Married at First Sight just dropped. So, you know, that's where I will be.
1: 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Your Hall of Fame city. 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
8: Q92. All right, a sunny Monday afternoon. You love July weather. Here's your day. 87 degrees, a little humid, not bad, not much of a breeze either. Overnight, clear and starry, our low in the middle 60s. From the 3 News Weather Center, I'm Mark Johnson.
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9: Yeah, all the hits right here. 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

0: know.
1: People on the internet still questioning the relationship between Taylor Swift and Travis Kelce, even after they just got married. They were both seen attending another wedding, and the internet was like, he's got his back to her. He's not touching her. What's going on?

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2: I never met you, but I wanted to invite you to the party. And you walked in with those green eyes, never stolen by nobody. And they flickered to the future for a moment I could picture. Then you touched

The song here on Q92. I'm Nicolina, your midday diva. Harry Styles wrapped up his UK stint at Wembley Stadium and now preparing to come to MSG. For us American girls, it's Q92.

0: I know that this part won't. Sam Neill. He was the main actor in Jurassic Park, the 1993 version. He died on Monday. And they say that he was in Australia, surrounded by his family, passed with dignity. They say the loss was sudden and unexpected. And this all comes after he beat cancer, which is just the worst. Recovered from it. But they say that although this was unexpected, they're blessed by the fact that he remained cancer-free. So if you just Google Jurassic Park and you see Dr. Alan Grant, he was wearing that little red handkerchief around his neck. That was him. So sad. But I still remember that movie and, you know, the older guy, the older gentleman with that cane, with the... What was the spider that was in that cane? I don't know. But yeah. But yeah, he was suffering from cancer for 5 years. And was cancer-free after he just announced he was cancer-free 2 months ago. Just sometimes life just really isn't fair. So yeah. Rest in peace to him. Coming up, your old school lunch. That's kicking off in about 15 minutes. So if you like the 90s and the 2000s, you're going to love my old school lunch at noon for an entire hour. That's all you're going to hear right here on Q92.
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4: MGK teaming up with a new artist named Honest Ave. And if you missed it over the weekend, Machine Gun Kelly put that photo up from 5 years ago where Conor McGregor tried to throw a punch his way and was like, you know, yeah, he missed him, but he was kind of far away. But regardless, MGK is still standing on business saying, listen, we got beef. I don't like you. I said what I said. 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
1: Yeah, I ain't seen you in a minute. 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

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If you like

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Yeah, yeah, no. The Old School Lunch on Q92.

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0: and why people were left waiting until midnight for him to get on the stage. Ah. What would you have done? Would you have waited? Some people had to catch flights. Some people had to go to work, you know. To pay all that money, to wait that long, and then to leave without seeing anything? We'll get into it. Also, more on MGK and Conor McGregor. And Pitbull setting a Guinness World Record. It's all up next with your celebrity. And be listening. I also have tickets for you to see Matilda the Musical with the New Direction Performing Arts Academy. Talented kiddos. It's happening this weekend, this Saturday night to be exact, at the Players Guild. 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It's all coming up next on Q92.
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6: All right, a sunny Monday afternoon. You love July weather. Here's your day. 87 degrees, a little humid, not bad, not much of a breeze either. Overnight, clear and starry, our low in the middle 60s. From the 3 News Weather Center, I'm Mark Johnson.
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1: Bloody hell. This tea is piping hot. Oh, spilling the tea. Nicolina, your midday diva, is spilling some of the hottest reality. The latest in celebrity gossip and drama.
2: Congrats to our season 8 Love Island winners. Brinity. Bryce and Trinity together again. I don't know that it will last, but that is who I voted for. And now, videos are surfacing of Sincere's entire family ripping on everybody on the cast. Like, really not nice things. They had a watch party and just were cutting on everybody, including Ariana Maddox. And his dad was there. And his dad was also giving the same energy. Ugh. Melanie, you better take everyone up on all those offers. You had flights, meals, everything to leave Sincere. So you really need to. Ugh. MGK doubling down and gloating over Conor McGregor's injury. He went on to post that photo 5 years ago where Conor tried to punch him, and he was like, your knees are weak, but we don't age the same. I don't know. MGK is always running his mouth, so I give respect, but if Conor were to come after him, even with a bad knee, I don't know. It might not be good. But yeah, doubling down, saying that he doesn't care. And some other choice words that he had for him that I can't say on the radio right now. Jay-Z performed his 25th anniversary show over the weekend. Night one, bringing out Beyonce and Blue Ivy, who was on the piano. Night two, Eminem and Alicia Keys. And then night three, Usher and Rihanna. Rihanna, no one has been able to get her back out. But somehow Jay-Z did it. But people had to wait hours for the show to start. Doors opened at 5:30. Show didn't start until midnight. Reason B, there was thousands of fans outside waiting to get inside of Yankee Stadium, but then a bunch of people were rushing the doors that didn't have tickets, so that shut down the gates. It caused more problems. I mean, insane. Insane. And finally, last Friday, Pitbull tried to break the Guinness World Record for the most baldies in the building. The challenge was to get your bald cap, show up, and then hopefully break the record. And they were expecting over 65,000 people, but I gotta say, the picture looks really awesome of everybody. It's just a sea of the bald and the beautiful. This all happened in London, and Pitbull was there. He went on to perform, coming in with 22,141 baldies in the building, creating a record and receiving a plaque and everything. I can't wait for him to come to Blossom in September. It's Q92.
3: Mr. Worldwide to infinity. You know the roof on fire. We gon' boogie, oogie, oogie, jiggle, wiggle, and dance like the roof on fire. We gon' drink drinks and take shots until we fall out like the roof on fire. Now, baby, get my booty naked, take off all your clothes and light the roof on fire. Tell him, baby, baby, baby, baby, baby, baby, baby, baby, baby, baby, I'm on fire. I tell him, baby, baby, baby, baby, baby, baby, baby, baby, baby, I'm a fireball.

0: Music, Q92. I'm Nicolina, your midday diva, and I'm looking at photos of the beautiful white dog that Taylor and Travis have together. I think this was their first pet together. I told you about this maybe a week or so ago. The rumors were out there, but we had no confirmation until we saw photos of the wedding that were of Taylor and Travis, and one of them was of them holding a white dog. And now I see it. This adorable little pup is coming off of the flight that landed in Florida. It's not clear if Taylor was on the plane. I'm going to have to say no, because they would have grabbed a photo of her too. But yeah, we see it. So cute. And now we just wait for the wedding dress to appear. And we know now, because they confirmed that it will be shared on Taylor's social media, as it should be. Why would she give it to somebody else? No. So we shall wait. I think it's going to happen this week. That's my prediction. We'll see. Coming up, I've got some tickets for you to see Matilda the Musical this Saturday night at the Players Guild, performed by New Direction Performing Arts Academy. So talented. Tickets are only $20. So if you don't win them, you can buy them. I'll give you more details and a chance to win coming up in less than 6 minutes on Q92.
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I'm Nicolina, your midday diva, and as promised, I've got tickets for you. 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And again, these kids are super talented. I think she said ages 10 to 18. So you can see Miss Quinn, who's going to be the star of the show. And all the other kids are just, it's so wonderful. So if you're looking for something to do Saturday night, I've got two tickets for you right now. You can call me up and win them. 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I'll be back tomorrow with more chances for you to win, more music, more celebrity. For all things diva, you can give me a follow on Instagram at Nicolina DJ Diva. J Dub is back. He's going to have some good stuff for you to win. It's all happening next on Q92. I'm free.

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Music Q92. What's up? It's Shadub. Welcome back to Monday, y'all. Lot to get into on the show today. Got a couple giveaways to throw your way as well. We'll get into what we got coming up right after Olivia's Drop Dead on today's Hit Music Q92. I know.

0: Olivia Rodrigo on today's Hit Music Q92. What's up? It's J-Dub. Thanks for hanging out with me in the late afternoon. We have a star-studded show for you today. Coming up in the 3 o'clock hour, getting you in for the African Safari Wildlife Park there in Port Clinton. Yeah, you can even check out all of the animal encounters, the walkthrough or the drive-through, and new this year, the Dino Takeover Safari. You can get nose-to-nose with a giraffe, touch a wild bison. It's an 8-person VIP car pass valued at over $280. We'll get you into the African Safari Wildlife Park there in Port Clinton. Right here with today's Hit Music Q92 coming up here in the 3 o'clock hour. Then in the 5 o'clock hour, I got a 4-pack of tickets for you to check out the Akron Rubber Ducks there at Credit Union Park in Akron. We'll get you lined up coming up here in the 5 o'clock hour. And we will also examine the dating world of North Canton in Ohio with another episode of J-Dub's Misconnections. We'll venture up to Twinsburg in the 5 o'clock hour right here on today's Hit Music Q92.
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10: All right, a sunny Monday afternoon. You love July weather. Here's your day. 87 degrees, a little humid, not bad, not much of a breeze either. Overnight, clear and starry, our low in the middle 60s. From the 3 News Weather Center, I'm Mark Johnson.
0: Thank you, Mark Johnson. It is 221 in the Hall of Fame City, 85 for your temperature outside. Bruno Mars risking it all on Q92.
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92 is Jade. I'm getting you into the African Wildlife Safari there in Port Clinton. Got that 8-person pass. You are going to be my winner coming up here in the 3 o'clock hour on today's hit music. Q92, Harry Styles, now looking for American Girl.

0: Q92, what's up? It's J-Dub. Thanks for hanging out with me in the late afternoon. Always available Instagram, TikTok, at J-Dub on the radio. Of course, the phone lines, 330-450-9292, which you'll want to have those phone lines handy because coming up here in the 3 o'clock hour, I got that 8-person VIP pass to go to the African Safari Wildlife Park there in Port Clinton. Valued at over $280. It'll be yours coming up here in the 3 o'clock hour on Today's Hit Music, Q92. Hang on.
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7: All right, a sunny Monday afternoon. You love July weather. Here's your day. 87 degrees, a little humid, not bad, not much of a breeze either. Overnight clear and starry, our low in the middle 60s. From the 3 News Weather Center, I'm Mark Johnson.
1: Thank you, Mark Johnson. It is 319 in the Hall of Fame City, 85 for your temperature with Ray. And where's my husband? She wants to know on Q92.
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Hey, Zim Music, Q92, it's Jada. But a shout out to Carrie from Louisville, getting hooked up with that 8-person VIP car pass to the African Safari Wildlife Park there in Port Clinton. Carrie, we hope you enjoy your time there. It's Q92.

LeBron James watch still officially in effect, but reports are saying we could know which team he's going to be going to this week. Of course, Q92 will keep you up to date if the King returns home to Akron.

And a couple years back, it was Matt Rife who purchased the Ed and Lorraine Warren Spooky Haunted Demonic Museum. What if you could stay in that museum? We'll share with Matt. What's up? It's J-Dub. And a couple years back, it was Matt Rife who purchased the Ed and Lorraine Warren Spooky Haunted Demonic Museum. What if you could stay in...

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You know what's really crazy? If you live in Puerto Rico, odds are you're not going to see Ella or Morgan Wallen because neither one of them put Puerto Rico on their American tour. 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

0: today's Hit Music Q92. It's J-Dub and Ed and Lorraine Warren. A lot of people know them from, well, their alleged haunting and sightings. And, of course, a lot of the movies that were made based around Ed and Lorraine Warren. Well, we do know that on their quest to, create their museum of demonic and haunted possessions, since Ed and Lorraine Warren are no longer with us, then who better to buy their house and haunted museum under none other than Matt Rife? Yeah, the comedian, you know, from Wild 'N Out, and of course his nationwide tour and worldwide tour. Well, apparently Matt Rife does rent out the Warren's home as an Airbnb. And just as of late, he went on record on social media to say the following.
1: As many of you know, last year, my friend Elton and I had the opportunity of purchasing Ed and Lorraine Warren's home and occult museum. We've been booked out solid for nightly stays for a year straight now. 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The house itself is terrifying. You have the haunted doll room, the Halloween room where the Warrens literally researched all of their famous cases. And of course the upstairs where all the bedrooms are. I won't sleep here personally. But go book your stay right now, if you dare, at hauntedwarrenhouse.com.
0: What if we were to do like a Q92 contest? Let's have you sleep at Ed and Lorraine Warren's house for a Q92 contest. That would be epic, right around Halloween time or just past Halloween time. Come on, suits here at Q92. This is a great idea. I'm sure there's a local advertiser that'd be like, yeah, let's buy on to getting somebody to Ed and Lorraine Warren's house there and stay the night, Airbnb that bad boy, and then have a bunch of creepy stuff happen to you. Nope. I'm already tapping out. I mean, I love Halloween. I love haunted houses. But the paranormal, forget about it. I'm checking out. I'm tapping out. I don't need that. I don't need anything following me home. I don't need anything cursing me. I don't need any bad juju in my world. But hey, if you want to do it, go follow Matt Rife. He's got that whole house on lockdown. It's Roll On Next. It's Q92.
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12: All right, a sunny Monday afternoon. You love July weather. Here's your day. 87 degrees, a little humid, not bad, not much of a breeze either. Overnight clear and starry, our low in the middle 60s. From the 3 News Weather Center, I'm Mark Johnson.
0: Thank you, Mark Johnson. It is 418 in the Hall of Fame City, 85 for your temperature outside. And Bruno Mars and Rosé are taking you to the APT, or apartment.
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It is Monday. Don't forget, coming up here in the 5 o'clock hour, we examine the dating world with another episode of J-Dub's Misconnection, happening here in the 5 o'clock hour on Q92.

0: 92. I'm Jada. Thank you so much for hanging out with me in the late afternoon. And of course, coming up here in the 5 o'clock hour, I'll have a 4-pack of tickets for you to check out your Akron Rubber Ducks in action there at Credit Union Park. And the beauty about this giveaway, you get to choose the game that you're going to go to. So we'll do that. Then also coming up here in the 5 o'clock hour, another episode of J-Dub's Misconnections. We examine the dating world in Canton, Ohio, and we'll venture up to Twinsburg today because that's the showcase of our misconnection. It's coming up here in the 5 o'clock hour on Today's Hit Music, Q92.
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0: don't know if this makes sense, but you're my hallelujah. 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

0: Harry Styles and Aperture on today's Hit Music Q92. It's J-Dub. We're about 2.5 minutes away from the next episode of J-Dub's Misconnections, you know, where we take an examination of the dating world here in Canton, Ohio, and Northeast Ohio, and see what's going on. That episode coming up here in about 2.5 minutes. And you know what? Let's get you into the Akron Rubber Ducks.
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0: Q92 lining you up with a 4-pack of tickets to check out the Akron Rubber Ducks there at Credit Union Park. All you got to do is be calling number 10 right now, 330-450-9292. We'll make you call number 10, get you hooked up with those tickets, and you can go to any of the games this year. It could be a firework game. It could be a theme night name. It could be a giveaway night. Let's line you up with tickets to the Akron Rubber Ducks right now, 330.

0: Hall of Fame in Canton, all the way up to Twinsburg, where the orchestra plays and hands start roaming. This is J-Dub's Misconnections. This hopeless romantic posts, Heather, if you see this, Twinsburg.
1: Still remember driving home late after the orchestra. Sunroof open on a gorgeous night. The cool air rubbing my hand on your leg. Such a memorable evening. Wanted you to know how wonderful the evening was.
2: What?
0: Bro is out here writing like he's submitting for a Hallmark movie. He's out here reminiscing what? About the exact feeling of his hand on Heather's leg. Like it was peak of his romantic career. Sunroof open, cool night air, orchestra music still playing in their heads, and his hand doing the Lord's work on her thigh the whole ride home. Now he's here on Craigslist months or even years later. Like Heather, if you see this, just know that that thigh rub is living rent-free in this man's head. In Twinsburg, where the biggest event is the Balloon Festival, this man turned one smooth car ride into his personal Oscar-worthy memory.
3: You love me. You really love me.
0: Now let's be clear here. Heather probably blocked him the next day, and he's still out here writing his fan fiction about it. Heather from Twinsburg, if you're hearing this, girl, he's still thinking about that leg rub. Either slide back into this man's DMs or change your name and move to Canada. Some memories just need to stay in the sunroof. And there you have it. Another episode of J-Dub's Misconnections, where Twinsburg thigh rubs last longer than most marriages. Stay weird, Canton.
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11: All right, a sunny Monday afternoon. You love July weather. Here's your day. 87 degrees, a little humid, not bad, not much of a breeze either. Overnight, clear and starry, our low in the middle 60s. From the 3 News Weather Center, I'm Mark Johnson.
0: Thank you, Mark Johnson. It is 2:23 in the Hall of Fame City. 87 for your temperature outside, and Sabrina's having an espresso on Q92.
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crazy to believe that that song came out in 1999 and it was one of the biggest hits for Eminem. It's really crazy when you think about that. Keeping the hits rolling with a girl who never saw or never thought she would be on the soundtrack for Toy Story 5. 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

0: It's from Tate McRae, The Beaches, also a little bit of Lil Wayne. And coming up here, we'll kick off the 6 o'clock hour with Somber. It's today's Hit Music, Q92.
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8: Clear and starry overnight tonight, staying dry, a little humid and mild, our low 67. Tuesday, we're turning up the heat, sunshine all day long, a high near 90. From the 3 News Weather Center, I'm Mark Johnson.
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nation of the dating world in Canton, Ohio, with an episode of J-Dub's Missed Connections. If you missed today's episode, no worries. Coming up 1 hour from now, I'll have the replay for you right here on Today's Hit Music. Q92 with Olivia Rodrigo.

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9:32 in Straight Up. I got video evidence of Ryan Tedder of One Republic walking down the ramp there in the pavilion at Starlight Pavilions over there in Western PA. They came down, gave your boy a high five. I freaked out like a fangirl. It happened.

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7: Clear and starry overnight tonight, staying dry, a little humid and mild, our low 67. Tuesday, we're turning up the heat, sunshine all day long, a high near 90. From the 3 News Weather Center, I'm Mark Johnson.
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0: Turner taking us on a house tour is today's hit music, Q92. I'm Caleb on the radio. And every Monday at 5 p.m., we examine the dating world of Canton, Ohio with an episode of J-Dub's Missed Connections. If you missed it today at 5 p.m., here's the replay. From the Hall of Fame in Canton all the way up to Twinsburg, where the orchestra plays and hands start roaming. This is J-Dub's Missed Connections. This hopeless romantic post, Heather, if you see this, Twinsburg.
1: Still remember driving home late after the orchestra. Sunroof open on a gorgeous night. The cool air rubbing my hand on your leg. Such a memorable evening. Wanted you to know how wonderful the evening was.
0: What? Bro is out here writing like he's submitting for a Hallmark movie. He's out here reminiscing about the exact feeling of his hand on Heather's leg. Like it was peak of his romantic career. Sunroof open, cool night air, orchestra music still playing in their heads, and his hand doing the Lord's work on her thigh the whole ride home. Now he's here on Craigslist months or even years later. Like Heather, if you see this, just know that that thigh rub is living rent-free in this man's head. In Twinsburg, where the biggest event is the Balloon Festival, this man turned one smooth car ride into his personal Oscar-worthy memory.
2: You love me. You really love me.
0: Now let's be clear here. Heather probably blocked him the next day, and he's still out here writing his fan fiction about it. Heather from Twinsburg, if you're hearing this, girl, he's still thinking about that leg rub. Either slide back into this man's DMs or change your name and move to Canada. Some memories just need to stay in the sunroof. And there you have it. Another episode of J-Dub's Missed Connections, where Twinsburg thigh rubs last longer than most marriages. Stay weird, Canton.

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